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1: 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Zo 18 minuten na 5. En ja, indien jy belangstel om TVTV in Blegelis ingeskakel, because at GAC, they're giving a TV away. 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And it's a 65-inch 4K Samsung Smart TV. 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
2: Good morning, I'm Fani Schumann with your news headlines at 5:30 on the 7th of July. South Africa extend its condolences after a Malawian national died during reparation. A third suspect surrender in the 15 million rand procured stolen case. And in rugby, Rassie wants to give as many players as possible test experience. Stay tuned for the next bulletin at 6 o'clock. Let's quickly look at your weather for today and tomorrow. We're starting off at the Strand, Helderberg area, Gordons Bay, Somerset West. We can expect today a beautiful sunny day in the Helderberg, a maximum of 20 and a minimum of 9. Tomorrow it's very similar conditions, a maximum of 19 and a minimum of 9. For the Helderberg area. Gerbou also very similar today, a beautiful sunny day with some cloud conditions, a maximum of 19 and a minimum of 9. Tomorrow it's going to be a cloudy day with some sunshine, a maximum 15 and a minimum of 7. And if we move to Stellenbosch, it's a beautiful sunny day with a bit of cloud, a maximum of 20 and a minimum of 11. Wednesday we can expect a beautiful sunny day with a bit of cloud. Same conditions, a maximum of 20 and a minimum of 11. And in Cape Town, it is going to be a beautiful sunny day with some cloud, a maximum 19 and a minimum of 12. So as well for Wednesday, also a maximum 19 and a minimum of cloud of 11. Wind speed only 11 kilometers per hour this morning. And if we look at the Strand, 7 kilometers wind speed today. I'm Fani Schumann with your news headlines and your weather for this morning.
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2: Ons kyk so 'n bietjie na die paai. 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

0: Lucky Rothman light this fire. It's nou so 37 minute na 5. En indien jy nie weet wat om die kinders te maak hierdie vakansie nie, kom luister, ek het vir jou iets wat jy kan wen. And it's Somerset Mall's Ice Ring. There's a competition that we're running this week. And this school holiday, Somerset West is bringing you a cool winter adventure with the ice ring in the basement parking area close to the entrance 4. Step into a real ice ring today at 2 p.m. and enjoy a winter skating experience with family and friends. Tickets are just R100 for 50 minutes sessions and skates are included. Be sure you get your ticket at Web Tickets. But thanks to Somerset Mall and Helderberg FM, you could win a double ticket to the ice ring. Every day we will give a question to an answer. Simply WhatsApp the keyword ice ring along with your answer to 021-100-6936 and you could be the next winner. The question to win today's ticket is, where is the ice ring at Somerset Mall this holiday? Remember, the tickets is only valid for today at 2 p.m. So WhatsApp your answer and keyword ice ring 021-100-6936. And the question again, where is the ice ring at Somerset Mall this holiday? It is 20 minutes to 6, and I've got some great music happening. Let's just quickly look at the traffic. I see there's a few problems that has just picked up. As ek sê, vroeger vanmorgen was het redelijk stil, maar hier is een paar probleempjes wat nou opgedop het. Kom ons kyk so begin, die UP Paya is daar op die N1 inbound direction westbound, there's stationary vehicle on the N1 inbound at ramp to Old Oak Road, right shoulder closed, drive carefully. This just came in, and also on the R300 northbound, on the R300 north at the ramp from Stellenbosch Arterial Road, left shoulder close, drive carefully. En dan sien ek ook hier by die Salori Spas, is daar een stilstaande bewegende verkeer of slow moving traffic. I'm not sure what exactly the problem is, and it looks like the direction from Somerset West to Grabouw. So if you're in that area, please let me know if you come across anything, and let me know what is the problem there, or anything else. You can send your message to the WhatsApp number 021-100-6936. Ek het vir Joe Black wat sê, openbaring net hierna.
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0: An incredible tune coming from Lochinville featuring Hannah Ray. Show me love, and you can always show Helderberg FM some love on 021-100-6936. But obviously, start your mornings with purpose. 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
0: Good morning, I'm Wilna van der Rooyen with your news at a minute past six. South Africa extends its condolences after a Malawian national died during repatriation. A third suspect surrenders in the 15 million rand precious stones case. And rugby, RASI wants to give as many players as possible test experience. We begin with the top story in this hour. The South African government says it will engage with Malawian authorities through diplomatic channels following the death of a Malawian national during an ongoing repatriation operation. The passenger died on Sunday on a bus travelling to Malawi shortly after leaving the repatriation processing centre in Musina, Limpopo. Government Deputy Spokesperson William Baloyi says the bus returned to the centre where police completed the required forensic procedures before the remaining passengers continued their journey home.
3: On behalf of the government and the people of South Africa, we convey our heartfelt condolences to the bereaved family, loved ones, fellow travelers, and the government and the people of the Republic of Malawi during this difficult time. The circumstances surrounding this unfortunate incident will be communicated to the Malawian authorities.
0: Public Service Commission Chairperson Professor Somododa Fikine says there is need for strategic foresight and effective governance at the State Information Technology Agency. An independent investigation covering the period 2020 to 2025 has found serious weaknesses in spending controls, contract management and governance. The report found, among other things, that over 2 billion rand in irregular expenditure was flagged by the Auditor General across four audited years. Fikeni says addressing issues in the report is important to ensure global competitiveness and digital transformation.
4: In the 21st century, you cannot talk of building a capable ethical developmental state without addressing the issues of CETA. In the 21st century, you cannot conduct the business of the state without ensuring that your institutions do have effective governance but also strategic foresight.
0: The Independent Police Investigative Directorate says a third suspect has handed herself over at the Edenvale police station in connection with the alleged theft of precious stones worth nearly 15 million rand from a property in Kalani, Johannesburg. The suspect is expected to appear in the Johannesburg Magistrates Court today. EPED spokesperson Lizzie Suping says three suspects have now been arrested and the remaining two arrests are imminent.
5: The pair, EMPD officer Constable Adrian Norman McKenzie and businessman Etienne van der Walt, are part of the five suspects who are facing a charge of corruption because of their conduct in the alleged raid and theft of precious stones.
0: In international news, Ukrainian President Volodymyr Zelensky has warned that Russia will continue to hit residential buildings as long as Patriot defensive missiles remain in allies' stockpiles. Ukraine's capital, Kyiv, came under a deadly Russian attack early Monday morning, killing at least 15 people, while 56 others were injured. Another six people were killed in the wider Kyiv region and 21 were injured. Zelensky has urged the US and European allies to leave the NATO summit in Ankara, Turkey this week with strong decisions on strengthening Ukraine's air defences. In rugby news, Springbok coach Rassie Erasmus says he wants to allow as many players as possible to experience test rugby. He rang the changes for Saturday's Nations Championship match against Scotland at Loftus, leaving only five players in the starting 15 that beat England 45-21 at Ellis Park over the weekend. Pieter Steph de Tooy will captain the team again as part of the loose trio, with Ivan Roos and Paul de Villiers, who made his debut against England. Erasmus says Scotland will be a great test for the box depth. And then the financial indicators. The dollar trades at R16.16 and the euro at R18.53. One British pound costs R21.69 and Bitcoin trades at $64,130. Gold sells at $4,167.15 a fine ounce and Brent crude oil is quoted at $71.61 a barrel. The story making headlines, South Africa extends its condolences after Malawian national died during repatriation. Taking a look at the weather for today, it will be partly cloudy. The Helderberg as well as Grabouw could reach a maximum of 19 degrees, Cape Town 17 and Stellenbosch 20 degrees. For Helderberg FM News and Weather, I'm Wilnay van der Rooyen.
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6: Good morning, it is 8 minutes past six. 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When life hits you with an unexpected dent, rely on the team boasting top accreditations across the Western Cape. De Jongs collaborates closely with leading insurers to ensure you back on the road as quickly and safely as possible. 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Taking a look at your traffic in the Helderberg area, there are no problems or obstructions. At this moment, the traffic is free-flowing. Outside of the Helderberg, stationary vehicle on the N2 inbound at the ramp from Kales River Road, that's the R300 South, the left lane is closed. On the M5 South in a southbound direction, there's roadworks on the M5 South at the ramp to Kuurberg Road, the left shoulder is closed. Stellenberg interchange in a westbound direction, there is some congestion. And then there's a stationary vehicle on the N1 inbound at the ramp from Old Oak Road, the right shoulder is closed. If you maybe know of anything else on the road, do share it with me on the WhatsApp line 021 100 6936. I am Rochelle van der Merwe with your news on Helderberg FM 93.6.
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0: going on?
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2: Jo. Moving over to Gauteng, the Star Rights Police have searched several properties in Centurion in connection with the death of Deputy National Crime Investigation Commissioner Sindile Mfazi in 2021. It was initially assumed that he died as a result of COVID-19 related complications. The paper reports Mfazi was busy investigating the Secret Service account when he died. Sowetan then reports the Midlanga Commission followed the trail of Major General Feroz Khan's tender transactions from text messages. According to WhatsApp messages, he is involved in the awarding of a tender worth 50 million rand. And the citizen writes an uncertain future awaits the children of foreigners who are repatriated. They have so far received education in South Africa, while the circumstances at home are radically different.
1: Terug in die Weskaap, die burger berig die DA se federale voorsitter, Solly Msimanga, het bevestig dat die party se federale raad sal ondersoek instel na adjunkminister John Steenhuisen se aantuigings teen die party se oud-leier Tony Leon. 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
2: Then we look at KwaZulu-Natal. The Witness in Pietermaritzburg writes the trade union in Nahawu has decided to support the South African Communist Party in the upcoming local government elections. This decision indicates a break with the ANC and, according to observers, workers' dissatisfaction with the party. And secondly, there is a report about the sardine run out on the south coast. And finally, from Namibia, Republikein Vintek reports the Minister of Agriculture, Fisheries, Water and Land Reform, Inge Zamwami, said in Parliament that the approximately 6.2 million rand that disappeared from the Agricultural Marketing and Trade Agency was not fraud. She says it is poor financial management. Secondly, the paper writes the Namport Social Investment Fund donated 2 fully equipped ambulances for rural use. And finally, there's news about a former resident of Grootfontein, Birk Tuma, who was awarded the prestigious International Speaker Award at the International Speaker Slam near Wiesbaden in Germany. As always, there's something going on and also good news. You know what is something I truly like about sports? Is team spirit.
1: Yes, natuurlik.
2: Dis altyd lekker en dis altyd lekker om te sien, jy weet, met die bokke wat gewen het. You know, even though we didn't make it to the round of 16 for the soccer, it was still an incredible game to see our players work together and etc. etc. But there's something incredible regarding team spirit happening at the Royal Cape Yacht Club. Okay, ons gaan som op die water volgend. South Africa is making history yet again. Dis nou nie met die bokke of wat ook al nie.
1: Maar dis alweer sport.
2: Dis alweer...
1: En dis alweer history. Suid-Afrika staan nie terug nie.
2: And this time it's an all-women crew.
1: Lekker.
2: Yes. So in September, in a couple of months, 2 months...
1: August, September,
2: there's an all-women crew known as Team Granite.

0: It, of Grenade for the Afrikaanse mense. They will actually head to Rhode Island in the USA to compete in the inaugural New York Yacht Club Women's International Championship. So they were selected as one of just 20 teams from across the globe, and they are the only African entry on the starting line.
1: Oh, wow.
0: Okay. So this team is a powerhouse combination. At the helm is Dominique Provier, a seasoned Olympian, and sailing alongside her is 26-year-old Yonela Temela from Khayelitsha. You might actually remember, for those of you that, you know, follow the news, Yonela was part of the history-making crew that won the Cape to Rio race earlier this year, famously doing it after their boat lost its boom. Remember when I did that story?
1: Yes, yeah. I remember.
0: Yeah. So what makes this race so special is that it's pure test of skill. So every team sails identical boats, okay? Daar's geen spesiale wat se quality
1: of extra hindrance.
0: Yeah, there's no budget advantage. It's raw talent, boat handling and communication. So I just really want to get back to Yonela's story because it's quite amazing, because 10 years ago she joined a sailing academy in Khayelitsha thinking, ach, you know, holiday, lekker holiday phase. But today she's rubbing shoulders with Olympic level athletes and preparing to take on the world's best. And she said this, and I quote, "I definitely feel we have a responsibility to show that sailing is not just a sport for men. The younger generation can look up to us," end quote. And let me tell you what, I didn't even know sailing was a sport.
1: Same. Ek dacht dis net 'n hobby of dis net 'n fun activity op 'n Sondagoggend.
0: Ja, vir die fancy mense daar in Cape Town.
1: Ja, you go on your boat or your yacht and you go
0: tan, find them.
1: Yeah, and you tan in the middle of the ocean with a glass of champagne.
0: Yeah. But all I know is these women are training intensely. They're getting ready for the September regatta. So obviously we will be keeping an eye on the news as to how everything is going. So team Granite, the Helderberg, is behind you. Also South Africa, you know, let's support them. But also Team Granite, show them what South Africa grit looks like. Absolutely love seeing our local women lead the way on the world stage. But also stay tuned because we've got some more news and some of your favorite tracks coming up. For now, it's Alex Warren, Fever Dream.
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0: Dit's Ariana Grande, Hate That I Made You Love Me. Voor dit het ons ook sommer vir Snotkop gehad met cool soos Koos Kombuis en Alex Warren, Fever Dream, net die beste musiek hier op Helderberg FM.
1: Dis wêreldbekertyd en daardie klein stem sê, hierdie een is myne.
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0: Good morning, I'm Vulnay Fanaroin with your news headlines at 32 minutes past 6. President Ramaphosa says he is willing to extend the Mdlanga Commission's deadline. AfriForum will oppose the information regulator's latest matric results appeal and cricket. Marizan Cup makes the T20 Women's World Cup team of the tournament. 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
5: Good morning. Let's take a look at your traffic. It's 27 minutes before 7. Nothing happening in the Helderberg area. All the traffic seems free-flowing. No problems or obstructions that I can see at this moment. Outside of the Helderberg on the N1 inbound towards Bellville, slow-moving traffic through Bellville. Congestion on the R300 north at the ramp to Old Bottle Road, that's the R101, at the R300 north. And then there's a stationary vehicle on the N2 inbound at the ramp from Cales River Road, that's the R300 south, the left lane is closed. If you maybe know of anything else on the road, do share it with me on the WhatsApp line 021 100 6936. I am Rochelle van der Merwe with your latest traffic update on Helderberg FM 93.6.
0: Then quickly looking at the weather for today, currently right now on the Helderberg 12 degrees Celsius, it is mostly cloudy. The air is also dry and there's a light breeze of 9 kilometers per hour in the southwestern direction. For the rest of the day, it will be partly cloudy, highs of 18 to 20 degrees Celsius and lows of 8 to 10 degrees Celsius, and sunrise will be at around 7:50. So just a recap right now, 12 degrees Celsius, mostly cloudy, the air is dry and there's a light breeze, 9 kilometers per hour in the southwestern direction. Then for the rest of the day, partly cloudy, highs of 18 to 20 degrees Celsius and lows of 8 to 10 degrees Celsius, with sunrise being around 10 to 8. Also, just do take note that the school holiday Somerset Mall is bringing you a cool winter adventure with the ice rink in the basement parking area closest to entrance 4. Step onto real ice today at 2 p.m. and enjoy a true winter skating experience with family and friends. Tickets are just 100 rand for a 15-minute session and obviously skates are included. Be sure to get your tickets on web tickets. But thanks to Somerset Mall and Helderberg FM, you could win a double ticket to the ice rink. Now every day we'll give you a question to answer. Simply WhatsApp the keyword ice rink along with your answer to 021 100 6936, and you could be our next winner. The question to win today's ticket is, where is the ice rink at Somerset Mall this holiday? Remember, this ticket is only valid for today at 2 p.m. WhatsApp your answer and keyword ice rink to 021 100 6936. But let's get back into the music. Dimmery, Like Your Nix, is volgende.
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0: It's a beautiful tune coming from Lola Young from down here. I think this is actually the first time I'm hearing it. Beautiful song, and I absolutely adore it. We also had some Martin Garrix and Loiso with Real Love on 93.6 FM.
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0: It is that time of the morning where, you know, I wanted to say you're navigating the morning school run, but hey, school key is nog toe. Tot wanneer is dit toe, Rosal?
2: Ek het geen idee nie.
0: Ek is, al wat ek weet is, ek is jaloers.
2: 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Ek dink, maybe, nie volgende week nie, die week daarna. Soos hier by die 20ste.
0: Ok.
2: Dan denk ek begin die skole. Ek weet nie, is daar een mama of een papa wat op die WhatsApp line net vir Wilnay? Ek wil net die kinders nie.
0: So ja, we don't know.
2: Ja, we don't need to keep up with the school terms. Just let us know on the WhatsApp line wanneer begin die skole weer. So we can prepare for the traffic rush and all those kind of things.
0: Ja, ek vertel vroeger vir Rochelle hoe lekker my drive was vir oggend. It was heel rustig. I loved it. But you know what? Let us continue this rustigheid with a little bit of a little bit of a breakfast triple play. We're getting into the time machine, and I'm serving up three massive tracks that completely own their respective decades. Rochelle, our song from 1984, please.
2: So we're kicking things off in 1984 with a track that didn't just top the charts, it made music history. British synth-pop icons Bronski Beat released their debut single, Small Town Boy. Driven by Jimmy Somerville's unforgettable soaring falsetto and a hauntingly beautiful electronic hook, the track became a massive global smash, hitting number one in the Netherlands and Belgium and number three in the UK. Decades later, it stands tall as one of the greatest dance tracks ever recorded, and it is the perfect high-energy synth vibe to make you to wake you up today. Oh, sien, ek word wakker. Ek dink nie as ek ken dit nie.
0: Jy, glo my, jy ken die liedjie. Jy ken dit.
2: Alright.
0: But then we're going to take a 10-year leap to 1994 to inject some serious attitude into the mix, because now you definitely know the 1986 funk original by Cameo. But then in 94, Scottish hard rock band Gunn took Word Up and completely electrified it. Yeah.
2: Guy?
0: Yeah. So they swapped out the funk synths for some heavy, crunchy guitar riffs and a driving rock groove that tore up the rock and dance charts worldwide. It is pure, unadulterated energy, guaranteed to get you tapping your steering wheel.
2: Finally, we pull into 2004. Yes, that feels such jare terug.
0: Yeah.
2: Want it is. For a dose of brilliant British pop rock, McFly claimed their second consecutive UK number one single with the infectious hit, Obviously. It's a super relatable anthem about having a massive crush on someone who is completely out of your league. The best part, frontman Tom Fletcher wrote it about his real-life ex-girlfriend who had started dating a police officer.
0: Okay.
2: Tom actually changed the lyric to a marine just to make the new guy sound tougher in the song.
0: Ew.
2: But hey, it has a happy ending. Tom and that exact girl ended up getting married a few years later.
0: Really, you know these stories sometime, but three incredible decades, three completely different flavors to kickstart your workday. 1984, 1994, and 2004. We've got Bronski Beat, Gunn, and McFly. So turn it up right now on Helderberg FM.
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0: It's Bruno Mars here on the second hour of the Timbaland HFM Breakfast Show with I Just Might, and I Just Might actually have a good Tuesday. Goeiemôre, Rochelle.
1: Goeiemôre, Wilne.
0: Hoe gaan dit?
1: Goed, en jy?
0: Is jy alright?
1: Ek's okay.
0: Are you coping?
1: Ek koop baie beter, ja, baie dankie. 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
0: Oh, there we go. The voice, it just literally... I wil nie.
1: 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Jy praat te veel.
0: But with that, the breakfast battle is made possible by Schmidhauser. For more than 5 decades, Schmidhauser Electrical and Plumbing has been serving the Cape Town community. Being a trusted family-run business, they're passionate about offering dependable, top-quality electrical and plumbing services. 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So obviously, in the second hour, we obviously kick things off with your Schmidhauser breakfast battle. We also have a random fact of the day. But you know what? Go grab that cup of coffee, maybe your third or your first. Shake off that morning haze and let us actually get those engines revving, because we are officially live on your airwaves with the Schmidhauser breakfast battle. Now this morning, the music calendar is serving us an absolute treat. We are once again celebrating a joint birthday. It's basically of two men who kept the groove alive for millions of people. First of all, we have Mark White of the Spin Doctors, and then also the legendary Sir Ringo Starr of the Beatles, turning a page in their birthday books. Now to celebrate, I've lined up two massive, unforgettable signature hits. So the first one being from the 90s, and the other one was a historic 60s chart topper. So let's have a look at your contenders this morning.
1: In corner number one, celebrating the birthday of bassist

0: Mark's instantly recognizable funky bassline and that infectious scat-style vocal intro. This track from their debut album, Pocket Full of Kryptonite, was a certified monster. It peaked at number 7 on the US Billboard Hot 100, cracked the top 10 in over a dozen countries, and earned the band a Grammy nomination. Fun fact, it's one of the most popularizing songs in history. VH1 ranked it one of the greatest songs of the 90s, while Blender magazine put it on their worst songs ever list. What?
1: Yeah, so the one of them is like, oh, this is fantastic. The other one's like, ew.
0: Yeah, but I'm trying to wonder, or I'm thinking to myself, if your magazine is called Blender, what do you actually know? Anyway, either way, you definitely know every single word. If you're ready to jam out with the
1: princes
0: this morning, corner number 1 needs your vote.

in his pocket. But then standing in corner number two, we are obviously celebrating the birthday of a man who literally helped shape modern pop music. So representing 1964, it's the Beatles with a timeless title track, A Hard Day's Night. Now, this is actually a brilliant piece of history because the entire song and movie title came from an accidental remark made by our birthday boy himself, Ringo Starr. So after this grueling session working all day and all night, Ringo stumbled out and said, "It's been a hard day," before realizing it was dark and adding night. So John Lennon loved the accidental phrase so much that he wrote the song around it in a single night. It was an absolute juggernaut, topping the charts worldwide, going all the way to number one here in South Africa, also ending up as the 14th biggest track on our local year-end chart.

0: two massive... I did know the song.
1: Yes.
0: Yeah, I did.
1: Yes.
0: From the Spin Doctors. I did. So two massive birthday icons, two absolute radio staples. Are we grooving along with the Spin Doctors, or has it been a hard day's night? Yes. And you need the Beatles to get you through the morning traffic. Net een kan wen vanoggend.
1: Wat is jou keuse?
0: Yeah, I need to hear them again.
1: Okay, let me play them for you.
0: Yeah.

0: Okay, I think I'm going to go with the Spin Doctor.
1: Oh, I'm going for the Beatles this morning.
0: Are you going for the Beatles?
1: Yeah.
0: Jo, ek was nou baie mooi denk. Ek was nou soos, gaan ek Beatles? Because, you know, it's a hard day's night and I'm working like a dog. I have been.
1: And you should be sleeping like a log.
0: And you should be sleeping like a log. There we go, yes. It's no Beatles. But no, I like the vibe from the Spin Doctors.
1: You know what?
0: I haven't heard it in forever.
1: You know what? I can agree with you on that one. I can actually agree with you on that one. But as always, not up to us, Helderberg. It is up to you. The WhatsApp line is officially open. Drop your vote right now. Is it Spin Doctors or are we going Beatles? Who wins your Tuesday morning? 021-100-6936. En Irene Louise van Wyk is volgende met Sal jy, wil jy? En dit is terwyl ek Rochelle wag vir jou vote.
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0: The school holidays, Somerset Mall is bringing you a cool winter adventure with their ice rink in the basement parking area closest to entrance 4. 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But thanks to Somerset Mall and Helderberg FM, you could win a double ticket to the ice rink. 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Simply WhatsApp the keyword ice rink along with your answer to 021 100 6936, and you could be our next winner. 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
0: A friendly reminder of your Schmidhauser breakfast battle currently ongoing on this Tuesday. We've got two birthday boys up against each other. First of all, it is Mark White from the Spin Doctors with their song Two Princes, and then Sir Ringo Starr from the Beatles with A Hard Day's Night. Which song is your choice this morning?

0: So let us know on the WhatsApp line 021-100-693-6. Team Spin Doctors or Team Beatles? Just let us know. And while we wait, so easy to fall in love with Livie Dean and ook sommer net Dean Blom kom saam. And dit is alles volgende.
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0: Goeiemôre, ek is Wilnay van der Rooyen met jou nuushooftrekke om 32 minute oor 7. President Ramaphosa stel Ayanda Lodlow aan as ambassadeur in Frankryk. Israel gaan voort met aanvalle op teikens in Suid-Libanon ten spyte van die wapenstilstand en sokker. Donald Trump bevestig hy het die hoof van FIFA gebel oor Florian Balogun se rooi kaart. Bly ingeskakel op Helderberg FM vir die volle bulletin om 8:00.
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3: 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In die Helderberg area is daar geen probleme op die oomblik nie. Daar is nie vertragings of enige iets wat ek kan sien nie. Alle verkeer is vry vloeiend. Buiten die Helderberg area op die N1 ingaande by die afrit na Lower Church Street is daar 'n stilstaande voertuig en dit veroorsaak vertragings. Op die M7 Jakes Gerwel Drive in 'n noordelike rigting in Mitchells Plain is daar baie stadige bewegende verkeer na die R300 snelweg. Op die M5 in Rondebosch stadige bewegende verkeer na die N2 snelweg. 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
0: And it's 34 minutes past 7 o'clock, time to get into your Schmidhauser Breakfast Battle winner this morning. So this morning you had the choice between two princes from the Spin Doctors or A Hard Day's Night by the Beatles. Because celebrating Mark White from the Spin Doctors and Ringo Starr from the Beatles' birthday this morning. So obviously Rochelle and I had no choice as to what song would be played. It was all up to you. And the first message we got was from Francis. That voted for A Hard Day's Night. En toe het ons 'n boodskapie van Martie.
4: Môre julle en welkom terug vir my.
0: Dankie.
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0: Ja.
3: And I would have actually liked the Spin Doctor because it's a very Shrek-y.
0: It is Shrek-y. Ek wil ook Shrek kyk.
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3: Ek denk ek en jy met 'n movie day trail.
0: En kyk ons uit Shrek.
3: En kyk ons animations.
0: Ek loved it.
3: Ja.
0: I feel like we all need that right now.
3: I think we need to maybe hallo brein. Goeiemôre brein. welkom by die chat. Ek dink ons moet vir Mika ook nooi.
0: Yes.
3: Want sy het ook gisterand 'n hele story gedoen oor animations.
0: Mm.
3: And the animations that she's watching and all of that.
0: Oh man, I love animations. Daar's ook 'n ene wat ek nou nog wil kyk, wat ek nog nie gekyk het nie, genoem Hoppers. Maak dit nog nie. Ek wil dit so graag kyk.
3: I've watched.
0: And is it good?
3: It's so good.
0: Okay. It's I think so good. I know what I'm doing this weekend.
3: Yeah.
0: But that brings the breakfast battle to a close. 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So without further ado, I think everyone is feeling it. We've all been having a hard day's night. It's the Beatles winning your Schmidhauser breakfast battle this morning on a Tuesday.
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0: It's 45 minutes past 7 o'clock. Callum Scott, Callum Scott het hier vir ons kom sing vir Roots. En voor dat Portugal the Man, Feel It Still. Good morning. And it's that time of the morning for a little bit of a random fact of the day. Now, okay, I'm going to talk about a sensitive topic here. This is something, I've never met a single person who enjoys, or you know, who's neutral about going to this specific place. It is probably one of the most hated places on earth.
1: That's far.
0: And that That's being far. The dentist. Kijk hier nee. Ek het ook al my pa gesê, of ek kan nie sonder, ek het my pa het gepraat oor, ons hou glad nie van die tandarts sien, my ma se tand het gekraak, sy klaar al vir 'n week lang, sy gaan moet tandarts toe gaan, maar sy wil nie gaan nie. 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But I know it feels like modern day torture. But let me tell you what. Our ancestors, they were dealing with the exact same dental anxiety thousands of years ago. Nie 100 jaar terug nie, 'n hele paar jaar terug. So archaeologists, they've discovered that humans have been performing dentistry since 7000 BCE. That makes it one of the oldest recorded professions in human history. The oldest. Now I'm looking at the dentist, I'm like, it's the one of the oldest. It's been going on for so long. Why isn't it better? Why does it still hurt? Why is it still so gaga? You've had how many years to figure this out? Figure it out. But either way, so in ancient burial sites in Pakistan, researchers found skeletal remains from 9,000 years ago where people had perfectly round holes drilled into their teeth to remove cavities. And get this, they were using tiny flint drills powered by bows to get the job done.
1: Excuse?
0: Imagine jy moet nou daar lê met jou mond waarwyd oop en daar's nou 'n bou en 'n piece of flint en hulle nou daar in jou tand.
1: Ek wil net weet wie het hulle opleiding gegee? Like, who was the first dentist? Wie het daai persoon opleiding gegee to be able to do this? Kyk, vandag is dit 'n hele, jy gaan deur 'n hele hoo-ha. Dis 'n you know, you're a doctor. You're qualified. Ek is nie seker hoe lank studeer 'n tandarts of dit ook 7 jaar of 8 of 9 of 10 jaar is nie, maar 7000 jaar terug, like, who was the first person that said, ha, I'm the dentist of the village?
0: Yeah, who decided, okay, cool, let's try and drill a hole in your tooth.
1: Met a bow and arrow.
0: Yeah, met a bow and arrow. Like seriously? Mm-hmm. So, kind of just imagine going to the local dentist 9 millennia ago and having them pull out a piece of sharp rock and then a piece of string to fix your toothache. No anesthesia, which is probably the worst part of it all. No mouthwash, okay? Just vibes and flint. Nee, dankie.
1: Ek sal hoop jy gaan darm vir my 'n bietjie vuur gee vir atmosfeer.
0: Vir 'n bietjie atmosfeer en lig.
1: I need a bit of fire for atmosphere. You know, the aesthetics. So, if you're going to be all up in my mouth. Oh, and yeah,
0: Yeah, no, when I read this, I'm like, I am very thankful for what we have currently, but honestly, they can do better. Because, yeah, a random fact of the day, humans have been performing dentistry since about 7000 BCE. It is one of the oldest professions. Kan iemand net iets uitfigure om dit beter te maak, asseblief?
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0: Al daai ligte wat
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0: I don't like it.
1: I don't know. Ek weet nie, nie eers. Jo, hier is nou baie wild. But I mean, if you go to the gynecologist, it's not even as bad as going to the dentist.
0: Ek weet nie, miskien is dit ook al die tools en ek weet nie, daai met die gedril of wat ook al hulle doen, dit vibrate in jou hele kop. I don't know, it's not a vibe.
1: I don't know, maybe to me it's the fact that every now and again you lock eyes with the dentist. You know,
0: when that's awkward, it's okay, hello.
1: As hy is so in jou mond besig om te drill of iets en dan kom sy oë so binne en sy is so...
0: So that is your random fact for the day. Let's get back to the music. We've got Leon Rimes lined up with Can't Fight the Moonlight.
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0: Dis Adam sê my hier op Helderberg FM 93.6 voor James Johnston in Apple Country is for me. Now this school holiday, Somerset Mall is bringing you a cool winter adventure with their ice rink in the basement parking area closest to entrance 4. Step onto real ice today at 2 p.m. and enjoy a true winter skating experience with family and friends. Tickets are just 100 rand for a 50-minute session and skates are included. Be sure to get your tickets on web tickets. But also thanks to Somerset Mall and Helderberg FM, you could win a double ticket to the ice rink. Every day we'll give you a question to answer. Simply WhatsApp the keyword ice rink along with your answer to 021 100 6936, and you could be our next winner. The question to win today's ticket is, where is the ice rink at Somerset Mall this holiday? Remember, this ticket is only valid for today at 2 p.m. WhatsApp your answer and keyword ice rink to 021 100 6936.
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0: Good morning, I'm Wilna van der Rooyen with your news headlines at 33 minutes past 8. The MK Party demands the repatriation of all foreign prisoners. MISA welcomes the recall of vehicles but urges a stronger focus on road safety, and over 1,000 were arrested in Interpol's global human trafficking operation. 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
3: Good morning. It is 26 minutes before 9. Let's take a look at your traffic. In the Helderberg area, all the traffic seems free-flowing. The only thing that I can see is on Victoria Street. Whether you're driving from Strand or whether you're driving from Somerset West towards the N2, there is slow-moving traffic on Victoria Street. Nothing else in the Helderberg. Outside of the Helderberg on the N2 inbound towards Cape Town, slow-moving traffic towards Main Road. On the N1 inbound towards Cape Town, slow-moving traffic on the elevated freeway. And then also on the N1 inbound in Cape Town, slow-moving traffic towards Sable Road. If you maybe know of anything else on the road, do share it with me on the WhatsApp line 021-100-6936. I am Rochel van der Merwe with your latest traffic update on Helderberg FM 93.6.
0: So we're talking a little bit about travelling here on the Tumbled HFM Breakfast Show. Oom Jaapie het hiervoor ons 'n hele boodskap gestuur oor een van sy excursions. Kom so hoor gauw.
4: Ja, môre julle twee in Wilney. 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
0: Maar as jy nog 'n travel stories het, laat weet vir ons 021 106 9 36. 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
0: Attention Helderberg, join the Helderberg FM team for a live outside broadcast at the grand opening of iCar Helderberg on Saturday the 11th of July from 9 a.m. to 12 p.m. at 207 Mill Street, Gans Plaza, Strand. 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
0: It's 46 minutes past 8 o'clock. Unfortunately, it is time for Rochelle and I to say goodbye and farewell. I know you're not going to be here tomorrow.
4: Mm-mm.
0: Want jy gaan mos op 'n bietjie van 'n road trip.
4: Ek gaan 'n bietjie op 'n road trip, ja. Maar my stem has left the chat.
0: Kyk hier, nee, ek dink Rochelle se stem was ook soos, ons gaan road trip, hy het so lank gegaan. 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
0: Maar moenie worry nie, daar kom nog steeds lekker dinge op pad. Volgende is Marilise op Office Hours. Goeiemôre.
5: Morning, goeiemôre.
4: Goeiemôre.
0: How you doing?
5: Good, thank you, it's nice to see you back, Volne.
0: Yes, I'm just glad that I missed that little bit of cold that you guys had last week. It looked disgusting.
5: Yes, but then the sun came out this weekend and that was beautiful.
0: Yeah, I'm not gonna lie, that was great. But what is happening in Office Hours this morning?
5: We've got quite a busy show this morning. We are playing a game of Cinema Cryptics.
0: Liquor.
5: So if you think you know your movies and you can decipher the riddle, play along with us. We then have Silver and Gold because it's a Tuesday, so Theorix is joining us in studio and your opportunity to vote for a golden oldie.
0: Mm-hmm.
5: I need to start doing a survey on which old songs you guys like, because I'm running out of ideas.
0: Girl, just come to me.
5: I know. I must hit on Volney's button. Say ken for die lekker ou liedjies. And then yes, we wrap up with community builders. So we're kind of building up to Mandela Day.
0: Oh yes,
5: 18th of July. So I'm chatting to all of the non-profit organizations in the Helderberg to find out what they're doing, so that you can pick and choose. You know,
0: yeah,
5: what? Where do you want to spend your 67 minutes? Because you don't have to do what everyone else is doing. Find something that moves you. So yeah, we'll talk about that as well.
0: That is fantastic. Yeah. I always keep forgetting that it's in July and not in September. I always think
5: Heritage Day. You're thinking Heritage Day.
0: Look here, Heritage Mandela. You know,
5: it's
0: that's
5: the same. I know, I feel
0: thing.
5: You.
0: But also today we were asking a little bit about travel stories. Soos het nog een laaste ene hier vir jou voordat ons officially bye sê. 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
0: Arrivari. That's all we have time for today on HFM Breakfast, powered by Timbald Somerset West. 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
0: The MK party demands the repatriation of all foreign prisoners, and over 1,000 were arrested in Interpol's global human trafficking operation. Good morning. My name is Marlies du Plessis. The MK party is calling on government to immediately begin repatriating foreign national prisoners, saying the country is spending about 4.2 billion rand annually to keep them in correctional facilities. As of last month, South Africa's prisons held 27,880 foreign nationals, including 13,266 sentenced inmates and 14,614 awaiting trial detainees. The MK party says awaiting trial foreign nationals account for nearly half of the total cost, estimated at 2.2 billion rand annually. It says this is money that should be used to expand social grants, create jobs, and strengthen healthcare and education. The Road Freight Association says it's not convinced that the Administrative Adjudication of Road Traffic Offences Amendment Act will change the current behaviour of road users. The implementation of Phase 2 of AARTO commenced last Wednesday. The purpose of the Act includes promoting quality, safety and discipline, facilitating the adjudication of road traffic infringements, and implementing a points demerit system. RFA CEO Gavin Kelly says he does not see how issuing points to vehicles will change the behavior of people.
2: Having 2,500 odd fences or infringements that can generate points and the types of things is really ridiculous. In most countries, there are only about 20 offences. In those that have a large grouping of offences, they focus on those aspects that create bad road safety records and deal with that behaviour. One of the most common ones being driving under the influence.
0: In your international news this morning, a coordinated international crackdown on human trafficking has led to the identification of 2,070 victims, the arrest of 1,024 suspects, and the launch of 465 investigations. Operation Global Chain, coordinated by Interpol, brought together law enforcement from 59 countries across Africa, the Americas, Asia, and Europe in June. It targeted trafficking networks involved in sexual exploitation, forced labor, criminality, and coerced begging. Interpol says it found an emerging trend of Latin American victims being trafficked for forced labor in Europe, with about 10% of identified victims being minors. In your sporting news this morning, we're taking a look at tennis. World number 114, Arthur Ferry, stunned Bulgaria's Grigor Dimitrov 7-5, 3-6, 4-6, 6-4, 7-6 at Wimbledon to become the first British wild card to reach the quarterfinals of a Grand Slam in the Open era. Ferry will face Italian Flavio Caboli, who ousted Australia's Alex de Minaur 7-5, 7-6, 6-3. American Taylor Fritz defeated Kazakhstani Alexander Bublik 7-6, 6-4, 6-4. In the women's draw, Italian Jasmine Paolini beat Alexandra Ayala of the Philippines 6-4, 4-6, 6-3, while Czech Linda Noskova knocked out American Madison Keys 6-4, 7-6 to make the quarterfinals. Finally, taking a look at your financial indicators for today. The dollar trades at 16 Rand 23 cents and the euro at 18 Rand 56 cents. One British pound costs 21 Rand 73 cents and Bitcoin trades at $63,151. Gold sells at $4,133.66 a fine ounce and Brent crude oil is quoted at $72.53 a barrel. Your top story in Helderberg FM News for 9 o'clock this morning. The MK Party is calling on government to immediately begin repatriating foreign national prisoners, saying the country is spending about 4.2 billion rand annually to keep them in correctional facilities. In your weather forecast for today, a bit of a partly cloudy day to be expected in the Helderberg with Strand, Somerset West and Gordons Bay reaching a maximum of 20 degrees, Grabouw 20, Stellenbosch 20 and Cape Town 19 degrees. For Helderberg FM News, I'm Marlies du Plessis.
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0: Let's take a look at your roads this morning. I've got a little bit of backed up traffic mounting on the N2 around Strand Industrial Gans Shopping Centre at that traffic light. Some delays to be expected this morning, but nothing major to report on at the moment. It seems those traffic lights have eased quite a bit in terms of congestion, so it should be generally free flowing. Strand also seems quite free flowing. In Gordons Bay, however, through Harbour Island, I've got a little bit of backed up traffic this morning. Again, nothing major to report on. However, in Gordons Bay on Furlands Minor Road, as you approach the Lowry's Pass Road, I've got some backed up traffic and congestion mounting this morning. So Lowry's Pass seems free flowing at the moment and no issues in Somerset West that I can see. If I've missed something though, please let me know. 021 100 6936. Looking now outside of the Helderberg, on the N1 outbound, we have a stationary vehicle at Sable Road exit. That seems to be on the left shoulder there, so please be cautious. Congestion on the N2 inbound at FW de Klerk Boulevard. The left lane has been closed, so it's causing some delays in that area. On the R300 southbound, a stationary vehicle at Van Riebeeck Road exit on the left shoulder there, so please be cautious. And in de Noon, on the N7 northbound, there are roadworks taking place with traffic restrictions, and that is causing some delays through de Noon area this morning. In Rondebosch, on the M5 northbound, queuing traffic towards the N2 highway, and on the N1 outbound, a stationary vehicle at Plattekloof Road is causing some delays. It's on the left shoulder there, so please be cautious. Some final notes from me on the N2 inbound, slow moving traffic towards Main Road, and on the N1 inbound, slow moving traffic towards the elevated freeway. If you're seeing anything else while you're out and about, please let me know. 021 100 6936. Stay safe on the roads, keep a safe following distance, and remember to keep left and pass right.
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0: Good morning. Welcome to it. It's 8 minutes past 9 o'clock. You tune into Office Hours. My name is Marlies. Welcome to the show. Thank you for spending some time with me this morning. Let's dive in to your office hours. I know it's a Tuesday, which really is the day that's furthest away from a weekend. It's a bit of a struggle. So let me get some good music going, help you focus in on your to-do list for today, and hopefully tick off as much as possible this morning. I've got 5 seconds of summer. The Chainsmokers, Jan Blokas, a little bit of Alex Warren and Rose with On My Mind all coming your way this morning. We'll also play a game of Cinema Cryptics. Let's see how well you know your movies. Can you decipher the riddle that the Cinema Cryptics machine gives us this morning? Let's find out. You're going to send your answers to the WhatsApp number 021 100 6936. So keep it close at hand. And let's dive in. We start out with a new one from Noah Khan. It's The Great Divide.

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0: Dis Jan Bloukas en Janie Bey se Sterre Brand. Goeiemôre, jy's ingeskakel op Office Hours. For the Chainsmokers and Coldplay is something just like this. Welcome to it. You tune into Office Hours. Let's play a game of Cinema Cryptics. It's where we test out our movie knowledge. The Cinema Cryptics machine will give us a riddle, a clue, I don't really know what to call it. You have to kind of decipher what he's talking about. And if you can figure out what movie it is, send the title through to me on the WhatsApp line 021-100-6936. Let's see what the Cinema Cryptics machine cooks up today.
1: Cinema Cryptics. A divorced, unstable father takes a low-wage graveyard shift to maintain custody of his son. On his very first night, he discovers the facility suffers from severe, inexplicable security breaches, and he must negotiate with an ancient Egyptian monarch and a tiny Roman general to defend the building from thievery.
0: All right. There's a lot to process in that clue, if you ask me. I'm definitely going to play it for you again. So if you need to take a second listen, stick around. I'll share that in the next few minutes. But if you think you already know what movie Cinema Cryptics is talking about today, send the answer through on the WhatsApp line. 021-100-6936. It's an interesting one today, I think.
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0: It's a local one from Mikasa. It's called Rocket. Welcome to it. You tune into Office Hours. My name is Marlies, hanging out with you. We're playing a game of Cinema Cryptics. If you missed it, here is the Cinema Cryptics clue for today.
1: A divorced, unstable father takes a low-wage graveyard shift to maintain custody of his son. On his very first night, he discovers the facility suffers from severe, inexplicable security breaches, and he must negotiate with an ancient Egyptian monarch and a tiny Roman general to defend the building from thievery.
0: It's certainly an interesting one, and I've got some extra context clues coming your way in the next few minutes. So if you do need a little bit of extra information to get to that answer, stick around. Otherwise, if you know what the movie is, send the title through to me on 021 100 6936.
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0: Good morning. In your news headlines for 10 o'clock this morning, the Motor Industry Staff Association says the latest recall of certain Jaguar Land Rover vehicles highlights the importance of putting road safety first. The recall follows concerns about an engine defect that could cause oil leaks and pose a danger to other road users, especially motorcyclists. In international news, a coordinated international crackdown on human trafficking has led to the identification of 2,070 victims, the arrest of 1,024 suspects, and the launch of 465 investigations. Operation Global Chain, coordinated by Interpol, brought together law enforcement from 59 countries across Africa, the Americas, Asia, and Europe in June. And in sporting news this morning, we're taking a look at tennis. World number 114, Arthur Ferry, stunned Bulgaria's Grigor Dimitrov 7-5, 3-6, 4-6, 6-4, 7-6 at Wimbledon to become the first Briton wildcard to reach the quarterfinals at a Grand Slam in the Open era. Stay tuned for the full bulletin at 10 o'clock.
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0: Carly Rae Jepsen, it's Run Away With Me. Welcome to it. You're tuning into Office Hours. My name's Marlies, hanging out with you. A pleasure to be spending some time with you. We're playing Cinema Cryptics, which is a movie general knowledge game. Essentially, the machine gives us a riddle, a clue. Can we decipher it to figure out the title of the movie? That's up to you. I've got some WhatsApps already coming in that seems on the right track, but I also don't really know. So for the last time today, here is the Cinema Cryptics clue.
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2: A divorced, unstable father takes a low-wage graveyard shift to maintain custody of his son. On his very first night, he discovers the facility suffers from severe, inexplicable security breaches, and he must negotiate with an ancient Egyptian monarch and a tiny Roman general to defend the building from thievery.
0: To help us out, the Cinema Cryptics machine has given three extra context clues, and that is Rexy, Sacagawea, and Snapper. Rexy, Sacagawea, and Snapper. I don't know if that helps you any more than the clue itself, but if it did, let's see. Send that message through 021-100-6936. I've got the answer to our Cinema Cryptics coming your way in the next 6 or 7 minutes, so stick around for that.
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0: By DSND bied hulle 'n veilige en sorgsame gemeenskap vir elke fase van ouer word. 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

0: ongelooflike mooi liedjie. Gemma Catherine en Yorick Lomas, SOS. Goeiemôre, jy is ingeskakel op Office Hours. Such a pleasure to be hanging out with you. 10 minutes to 10 o'clock. We're wrapping up our game of Cinema Cryptics this morning with quite an interesting clue coming through. With actually a couple of messages. I'm quite surprised how it took me probably by the third listen I kind of could piece together what movie we were talking about. However, for Louise, dit het sommer vannacht deurgekom.
1: Môre Marlies,
0: môre, môre.
1: Het 'n heerlike dag. Ek dink dit is Night at the Museums. Kai, lekker dag verder.
0: Heeltemal reg met daai een, Night at the Museum. That is indeed the Cinema Cryptic answer for today. So big congratulations to Nolan and then of course this morning to Louise for getting that correct. 2006 family comedy film where Larry becomes the night security guard at the Natural History Museum and then all the museum exhibits come to life. It's one of those weird classics. It's not necessarily the one you're always reaching for on the movie shelf, but it's always a family crowd pleaser. You know what I mean? Like, nobody gets mad at the thought of watching Night at the Museum. It's a brilliant movie. Hilarious. So well put together. It makes you long, I think. Or at least me. Maybe I should just talk for myself. It makes me long for those classic early 2000s comedies. They did something right in the stories back then. I don't know what it is. It's wholesome, happy, funny, well written. It all just comes together. So I'm glad we got that one. If you're looking for a movie to put on, movie night on Friday maybe, Night at the Museum is a good one to go looking for. Thank you so much for playing with me. Congratulations if you got the answer correct. You are, as we know, movie buffs here in the Helderberg. I'm very, very proud of you. Congratulations. Let's see what the Cinema Cryptics machine cooks up later this week again.
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0: local one from Kruger and Tutu. It's Stay Strong ahead of that. Kelly Clarkson's Breakaway. Welcome to it. You're tuned into Office Hours. And with that, we step into the second hour of the show.
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0: The MK Party demands the repatriation of all foreign prisoners, and MISA welcomes the recall of vehicles but urges a strong focus on road safety. Good morning. My name is Marlies du Plessis. The MK Party is calling on government to immediately begin repatriating foreign national prisoners, saying the country is spending about 4.2 billion rand annually to keep them in correctional facilities. As of last month, South Africa's prisons held 27,880 foreign nationals, including 13,266 sentenced inmates and 14,614 awaiting trial detainees. The MK Party says awaiting trial foreign nationals account for nearly half of the total cost, estimated at 2.2 billion rand annually. It says this is money that should be used to expand social grants, create jobs, and strengthen healthcare and education. The Motor Industry Staff Association says the latest recall of certain Jaguar Land Rover vehicles highlights the importance of putting road safety first. The recall follows concerns about an engine defect that could cause oil leaks and pose a danger to other road users, especially motorcyclists. MISA spokesperson Pakamile Klubi Majola has urged employers to provide technicians with a training, resources, and support needed to carry out recall repairs safely and effectively.
3: Any defect that compromises road safety must be treated with urgency. And MISA believes that every recall is a reminder of the vital role that workers play in maintaining safety standards. Every technician who performs a recall repair is contributing to safer roads and stronger public confidence in our sector.
0: In your international news this morning, a coordinated international crackdown on human trafficking has led to the identification of 2,070 victims, the arrest of 1,024 suspects, and the launch of 465 investigations. Operation Global Chain, coordinated by Interpol, brought together law enforcement from 59 countries across Africa, the Americas, Asia, and Europe in June. It targeted trafficking networks involved in sexual exploitation, forced labor, criminality, and coerced begging. Interpol says it found an emerging trend of Latin American victims being trafficked for forced labor in Europe, with about 10% of identified victims being minors. In your sporting news this morning, we're taking a look at tennis. World number 114, Arthur Ferry, stunned Bulgaria's Grigor Dimitrov 7-5, 3-6, 4-6, 6-4, 7-6 at Wimbledon to become the first British wildcard to reach the quarterfinals at a Grand Slam in the Open era. Ferry will face Italian Flavio Cabali, who ousted Australia's Alex de Minaur 7-5, 7-6, 6-3. American Taylor Fritz defeated Kazakhstani Alexander Bublik 7-6, 6-4, 6-4. In the women's draw, Italian Jasmine Paolini beat Alexandra Iala of the Philippines 6-4, 4-6, 6-3, while Czech Linda Noskova knocked out American Madison Keys 6-4, 7-6 to make the quarterfinals. Finally, taking a look at your financial indicators for today, the dollar trades at 16 rand 23 cents and the euro at 18 rand 56 cents. One British pound costs 21 rand 73 cents and Bitcoin trades at $63,151. Gold sells at $4,133.66 a fine ounce and Brent crude oil is quoted at $72.53 a barrel. Your top story in Helderberg FM News for 10 o'clock this morning. The MK Party is calling on government to immediately begin repatriating foreign national prisoners. In your weather forecast for today, a partly cloudy day to be expected in the Helderberg with Strand, Somerset West and Gordons Bay reaching a maximum of 20 degrees. Gqeberha 20, Stellenbosch 20 and Cape Town 19 degrees. For Helderberg FM News, I'm Marlies du Plessis.
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0: Let's take a look at your roads this morning. I've got a bit of backed up traffic mounting. That is at the N2 intersection at Gantz Shopping Center, with the side streets in Strand Industria also being quite backed up and delayed this morning. So please just be aware that if you're heading into Gantz Plaza, Gantz Shopping Center, there is a bit of backed up traffic, and that is onto the N2 at those intersections as well. Off of the N2 at the off ramp onto Broadway Boulevard at the Mall Motor City, I've got a bit of backed up traffic in that area as well, so just be aware of that. Through George Park this morning off of Broadway Boulevard, I've got a bit of delays mounting, as well as through Circle Park. There seems to be a bit of backed up traffic around the Gastro Sports Field this morning. Gordon's Bay, for the most part, seems free-flowing at the moment. No issues on Solari's Pass that I can see. It's little pockets of congestion. It shouldn't cause major delays, but just be aware that there are a couple of sticky intersections within the Helderberg. And if you do spot something worth reporting, please let me know. 021 100 6936. Looking outside of the Helderberg, on the M3 Philip Hosanna Drive inbound, I've got queuing traffic towards Barnum Avenue. Roadworks on the N2 outbound at Baden-Powell Drive this morning. It seems that both the right and the left shoulders are closed, so please be cautious of road workers. On Platteklouf Road at the N1 off-ramp, there is a stationary vehicle that's causing a bit of delays. More roadworks on the N2 outbound at Robert Sobukwe Road this morning. That's on the left shoulder. And we have law enforcement that's been reported on the M5 north at the N1 inbound off-ramp. So they're on the left shoulder there. Please be cautious. Some final notes from me. Roadworks on the R300 south at Van Riebeek Road exit, and an accident that's taken place on the N1 inbound at Monte Vista Boulevard a little bit earlier today. Please make way for first responders. There will be delays around that area this morning. If you're seeing anything else while you're out and about, please let me know. 021 100 6936.
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0: Welcome to it. You tune into Office Hours. My name is Marlies, hanging out with you until 12. And on this Tuesday, we of course get to welcome Theo Ricks into studio. He and his guests will join us in the next few minutes. It's also your opportunity to vote for your golden oldie of choice this morning. We're slowing things down a little bit. I've got some ballads lined up for you, but they're those karaoke ballads that you sing in the shower, and it doesn't matter who hears you, want jy sing om volle bors. Bly ingeskakel. That's coming your way in the next few minutes. In the meantime, some music from Ed Sheeran, Louis Fonzie, and JP Cooper. Don't go anywhere.

Dashay, het jy iemand voor dit jou keuse vir vandag? Berlin, take my breath away. Welcome to it. You're tuned into Office Hours. My name's Marlies, hanging out with you. A pleasure to be here. And before we wrap up the second hour of the show, I want to remind you that the school holiday, Somerset Mall, is bringing you a cool winter adventure with their ice rink in the basement parking area closest to entrance 4. You can step onto real ice today at 2 p.m. and enjoy a true winter skating experience with family and friends. The tickets are just 100 rand for a 50-minute session and the skates are included. So be sure to get your tickets on web tickets today. But thanks to Somerset Mall and Helderberg FM, you could win double tickets to the ice rink. Every day we'll give you a question to answer. So simply WhatsApp the keyword ice rink along with your answer to 021 100 6936, and you could be our next winner. The question to win today's tickets: where is the ice rink at Somerset Mall located this holiday? So where is the ice rink in Somerset Mall? Remember, this ticket is valid for today at 2 p.m. You can WhatsApp your answer and the keyword ice rink to 021 100 6936. Stay tuned, we'll make a winner a little bit later on this morning. Before, obviously, you have to step out on the ice, so stick around for that. I've also got music coming your way before your news at the top of the hour. This one's from Beatenberg. It's Beauty Like a Tightened Bow.

0: It's Mika with Love Today. Welcome to it. Ahead of that, we had some Beatenberg with Beauty Like a Titan. Bo, you're tuned into Office Hours right here on Helderberg FM 93.6. Welcome to the show. And with that, we step into the third and final hour of our time together for this Tuesday.
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0: The DA's Federal Executive Council will probe Steyn Huisman's allegations and the 2021 death of the former top cop Sindile Mfasi is now being investigated as a murder. Good morning. My name is Marilise du Plessis. The DA Federal Chairperson Solly Masimanga says the party's Federal Executive Council will investigate the impact of John Steenhuisen's allegations about former leader Tony Leon and his public relations firm Resolve Communications. Steenhuisen has claimed DA ministers, including Solly Malatsi, were influenced by Leon to take meetings with Elon Musk's Starlink representatives. Masimanga told the SABC none of the DA ministers or MECs have been unduly influenced.
3: They have not acted in an appropriate manner, not once, as far as we know. And this is why I'm saying we will then look into this matter. Should there be anything untoward, we will not hide it. We will make sure that it is exposed and we'll deal with it as we're supposed to then be dealing with it. But what we will not do is to then say somebody who is in the private sector then wanting to then engage with people.
0: Police have made a breakthrough in the investigation into the 2021 death of the former Deputy National Police Commissioner for Crime Detection. 59-year-old Sindile Mfasi's death was initially attributed to COVID-19, but forensic tests later found traces of poison in his system. Police raided various properties belonging to police members in Centurion, Pretoria last night. Spokesperson Atlenda Mate says several high-profile individuals have been identified as persons of interest.
4: We do confirm that we are investigating a full-scale murder investigation. We're quite confident at this stage that the team that is investigating this particular case is on the right track in terms of pursuing a number of persons of interest on the information and the evidence that they've gathered so far.
0: Taking a look now at some international news this morning, the 32 members of the North Atlantic Treaty Organization meet for a two-day summit in Ankara, Turkey from today. It comes at a crucial time with tensions with the US over Iran and Greenland. They agreed last year to invest 5% of their gross domestic product in defense. Secretary General Mark Rutte has outlined three core priorities for the summit, continuing to increase allied defense investment, bolstering transatlantic defense industrial production, and supporting Ukraine.
5: Here in Ankara, I expect nations to present clear, concrete, and credible plans to reach that 5% goal. And the evidence we see so far is impressive. Just 1 year into a 10-year project, we see that European allies and Canada are already investing around 4% of their GDP in defense and security.
0: In your sporting news this morning, we're taking a look at football. 2010 champions Spain and Belgium will face off in the World Cup quarterfinals. Mikel Merino's stoppage time goal secured a 1-0 victory for Spain in their last 16 tie against Portugal in Dallas. The defeat has resulted in Roberto Martinez stepping down as Portugal's head coach, while Cristiano Ronaldo revealed before the tournament this would mark his last World Cup. In Seattle, Belgium thrashed co-host USA 4-1 thanks to a brace from Charles de Ketelaere and goals from Hans Vanaken and Romelu Lukaku. Finally, taking a look at your financial indicators for today. The dollar trades at 16 Rand 23 cents and the euro at 18 Rand 55 cents. One British pound costs 21 Rand 71 cents and Bitcoin trades at $63,318. Gold sells at $4,126.88 a fine ounce and Brent crude oil is quoted at $72.95 a barrel. Your top story in Helderberg FM News. For 11 o'clock this morning, the DA's Federal Executive Council will probe Steenhuisen's allegations. In you with a forecast for today, a cooler day to be expected in the Helderberg with Strand, Somerset West and Gordons Bay reaching a maximum of 20 degrees, Grabouw 20, Stellenbosch 20 and Cape Town 19 degrees. For Helderberg FM News, I'm Marlies du Plessis.
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0: Taking a look at your roads this morning, I've got traffic mounting on Main Road Strand with delays stretching from Broadway Boulevard intersection all the way to the N2 off-ramp off of Main Road Strand. So that whole Strand Industrial Winston Estate area is majorly delayed. Find alternative routes this morning if you can. A look over Strand and Gordons Bay. Things seem generally free-flowing this morning. No issues on Solari's Pass either. And through Somerset West, it all seems free-flowing. If I have missed something, please let me know. 021 100 6936 is my WhatsApp number. You can let me know if you find anything on the roads. Taking a look now, I've got on the N2 outside of Heidelberg this morning an accident reported quite a while ago, about 40 minutes ago. It should be cleared with first responders on the scene, but there will still be delays this morning. So if you are heading out towards Heidelberg side, please be aware of the delays. On the N2 inbound, we have field device maintenance taking place at Jake's Harville Drive. That's on the left shoulder, so please be cautious. I've also got an accident reported on Platteklouf Road at Frans Conradi Drive intersection. The right lane has been closed. You can expect delays due to that accident. Please make way for first responders. A stationary vehicle on Platteklouf Road has been reported at the N1 outbound off-ramp, so please be cautious traveling through there. And finally, through Llandudno on Victoria Road, we have roadworks taking place with traffic restrictions at Oude Kraal. So if you are heading out on the Atlantic coast this morning, just be aware of that. If you're seeing anything else, you can let me know. 021 100 6936. Otherwise, please take care of yourself on the roads. Keep a safe following distance. Stick to the speed limits and seatbelt fastened.
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0: Good morning. It is 8 minutes past 11 o'clock. Welcome to the show. If you just joined us, it's Office Hours. My name is Marlies. Welcome. It's such a pleasure to be hanging out with you. I've got great music coming your way as we step into the third and final hour of the show. Some Robin S with Show Me Love, Craig David and Galantis with DNA. En 'n bietjie Alweer Dion met Klei, alles in jou richting. We'll talk a little bit about some of our local NPOs that we love here on the show and what they're up to for Mandela Day. And then take a look at your community calendar this morning as well. So lots happening. I urge you to stick around and hang out with us this morning. Kicking things off, it's Damiano, David, Tyler and Nile Rogers. This one's called Talk to Me.

0: alweer Dian met Clay voor dit Craig David en Galantis se DNA. Goeiemôre, jy is ingeskakel op Office Hours 23 minute na 11. A big pleasure for me to be spending some time with you. Welcome to the show if you just joined us. Office Hours with myself, Marlies, all the way until 12. We usually have community builders, which is where we welcome the NPOs into studio to come chat to us. I invited Harley Trust to come hang out with us this morning, but Heidi is actually in hospital. She's been in hospital for a little while now, so we're sending lots of good thoughts and positive vibes and healing prayers towards Heidi from Harley Trust, who is recuperating in hospital at the moment. And so I would love to ask that your thoughts and prayers be with her. That said, though, Harley Trust doesn't stop the work that they're doing, and since it is winter and we're heading to Mandela Day, they are back in action with their winter drive. They do this every single year, where they ask you to join them in knitting some beanies, blankets, gloves, and anything warm for winter. They usually take these out to the primary school kids in our community. And so if you have some extra wool, you have some extra time, or you want to put your 67 minutes in a little bit early for Mandela Day and start knitting or crocheting a couple of beanies and gloves, please do so. They will collect them leading up into winter, and then they will go drop them off at the kids, the primary school kids in the community. So that is what they're currently working on. That is their winter drive. And if you want to go drop off any items that you have knitted for the cause, you're welcome to go do that at 17 Romulus Street in Somerset West. In the same breath, they are always working with families and community members who are in need. So any donations in a good condition, so any old winter clothes that you have, any old kitchen items, shoes, closed shoes that are still in a good condition and still have a walk or two left in them, please consider donating it to Harley Trust. They're in desperate need of these items. And then because they have their fingers in so many pies in order to help and support the community with the various needs of community members, they also are looking for dog food, animal food, dog, cat food, anything that will support a pet during this winter season would go such a long way. So please do consider taking a bag of dog or cat food along with you when you go donate some items to them. You are also welcome to contact them on 021-851-9591 to ask any questions or organize a drop-off with them. Please, if you can, keep them in mind. Harley Trust, always a good friend to the show here, but always working hard for our community. So consider if you do have any kitchen items, non-perishable food items, warm winter clothes and shoes that you can donate to keep them in mind, but also help them in their winter drive to knit a couple of beanies for the primary school kids. I know Heidi always says around this time of year, a big beanie, an adult-sized beanie is perfectly fine, because the little kids have their dreadlocks or their braids or their updos that need to fit under the beanie anyway. So even if we are knitting for little kids, an adult-sized beanie is perfectly great. So anything that you can donate to their cause would be so fabulous. Keep Heidi and the Harley Trust team in your minds as they recover and recuperate in hospital and as they work incredibly hard for our community. But that's something to add to the list of things that you can do here in July as we lead up to Mandela Day to help support the community.
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0: It's Louise Carver. Time is a healer, an absolutely beautiful one that brings us to about 24 minutes until we reach 12 o'clock. Welcome to it. You're tuned into Office Hours. A reminder that you can win with Somerset Mall and Helderberg FM and step onto real ice today at 2 p.m. for a true winter skating experience with family and friends. If you'd like to buy some tickets, they're just 100 Rand for a 50-minute session and the skates are included, so be sure to get your tickets on web tickets. But if you're looking to win those tickets for today at 2 p.m., send through the keyword ice rink along with your answer to the question for today to 021 100 6936. The question is, where is the ice rink at Somerset Mall located this holiday? Where in Somerset Mall is the ice rink? Send through that answer with a keyword ice rink to 021 100 6936. Please remember, this ticket is only valid for today at 2 p.m.
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0: In some other news this morning, Union Federation Kusatu has welcomed the Department of Home Affairs plan to strengthen immigration enforcement capacity by recruiting an additional 301 immigration officials. The increase from 868 to 1,169 officials will enhance enforcement capacity by 35%. And in sporting news this morning, we're taking a look at football. 2010 champions Spain and Belgium will face off in the World Cup quarterfinals. Mikel Merino's stoppage time goal secured a 1-0 victory for Spain in their last 16 tie against Portugal in Dallas. Stay tuned for the full bulletin at 12 o'clock.
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0: It's Shawn Mendes. It's called Mercy. Welcome to it. You're tuned into Office Hours. Almost time for me to love and leave you. Before I do that, a quick look at your community calendar. And we'll start with your opportunity to nominate women of stature in your life. The Afrikaans Language Museum and Monument, Cape Winelands District Municipality and Historium Trust are delighted to announce the 5th Phenomenal Women Awards. This leading annual event will celebrate the remarkable achievements of the incredible women in our community. The call for nominations is now open, and we invite the public to nominate unsung heroes who are making inspiring contributions to the Cape Winelands communities. The 10 categories are agriculture, early childhood development, basic education, NGO or CDW sector, entrepreneurs, support, management, passion, promotion of Afrikaans and multilingualism, as well as disabilities. Category descriptions and terms and conditions can be found at capewinelands.gov.za. Entries are free and they close on Tuesday the 21st of July at 4 p.m. So make sure to get those nominations in as soon as possible. Well, then remind you as well that while school holidays are still happening, your kids can enjoy some winter fun at libraries and recreation centres around across the city. Hundreds of young holidaymakers are welcome to programmes designed to not only keep them entertained but also active. Started on Friday the 26th of June, it goes all the way through the winter holidays. The Recreation and Parks Department's programmes is packed with activities that include sports and indoor games, and it'll also take place at recreation facilities including community centres, sports grounds, play parks, green spaces and other facilities. The library events include cookie making, coding and reading challenges. Residents can view the full list of holiday programmes on the Cape Town City website, or you can contact your nearest public library or recreation facility. So you can head over to www.capetown.gov.za /holiday programs for more information. It runs until the 20th of July, so there's lots of fun still to be had. The last thing I'll touch on is the Hottentots Holland Garden Club meeting that happens tomorrow, the 8th of July, 10 a.m. sharp at United Church on the corner of Andries Pretoria Street and Bright Street at Somerset West. You can contact Christy Faree if you have any questions or you'd like to book a spot, 083-407-1799. There's a 30 Rand visitors fee, or you can pay the membership fee, 110 Rand per annum. So you can join them tomorrow morning. I'm going to leave it there for now. We've got some Will Young coming your way, and then I will wrap up the show for this Tuesday morning. Don't go anywhere.
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Oh man, I love this one. From Will Young, it's Leave Right Now. Welcome to it. You tuned into Office Hours, not for much longer. It's actually time for me to leave the studio. Chris Janssen's coming in for your daily date, and you can hang out with him all the way until 3, so make sure not to miss it. Stay right here on Helderberg FM. It's been such a pleasure. Thank you for spending time with me for Office Hours this morning. 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Somerset Timbers, we know wood. I will see you again tomorrow for the Wednesday edition of Office Hours with some exciting things coming your way, so make sure to join us early, 9 a.m. Until then, stay safe, stay healthy, stay hydrated. Bye-bye.

0: Sabrina Carpenter met House Tour. Paxton was vir dit, Where Are You Now? Ja, ek wonder waar is jy vandag, so by die Dinsdag 7 Julie. Zet en Maren Morris saam met Grey was ook daar met The Middle. 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

0: Hierdie lang glas gehoor van Blondie, nee, the tide is high. Voor het gaat Julani J met Bitter. 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
0: Good afternoon, I'm Christy Hansen with the news. We begin with a story making headlines this hour. The Madlanga Commission has postponed businessman Vusimusi Katmatlala's testimony to next Wednesday. Evidence leader Malape Selu requested the postponement after confirming his Regulation 10.6 statement was not ready due to logistical challenges. Matlala's appearance will come 2 days after appearing before the Pretoria Specialised Commercial Crimes Court for the South African Police Service's Medicare 24 plea deal hearing. His lawyer, Anlene van den Heever, also agreed his statement will be submitted tomorrow.
3: There's one small issue that we're going to sort out inter partes. I've got no objection to the subpoena being extended.
4: The parties are now agreed that Mr. Matlala's statement will be submitted tomorrow.
3: We are trying to work out, because there's a very important component that we need in order to properly deal with some of the issues.
0: National Treasury is temporarily withholding the July equitable share transfers to 69 municipalities to instill fiscal discipline and ensure public money is properly managed. Among those affected are the city of Johannesburg, Mangaung and Nelson Mandela Bay. Treasury says the decision follows persistent and serious non-compliance with the Municipal Finance Management Act, despite support provided by the institution. It adds the local authorities will only receive their money once they prove they have taken corrective action. Forum for South Africa is calling on government to invest far more aggressively in border security, immigration enforcement and modern surveillance technology. The Department of Home Affairs is recruiting an additional 301 immigration officials to strengthen immigration enforcement capacity. FOSA leader Tebogo Mashelompane believes this is far from sufficient to deal with the scale of the country's illegal immigration crisis.
5: Strong enforcement and respect for the rule of law must go hand in hand. South Africans deserve an immigration system that protects the country's sovereignty, secures its borders, and ensures that immigration laws are applied fairly and consistently. FOSA will continue to advocate for effective immigration policies that prioritize national security.
0: Meanwhile, the Zimbabwe Exemption Permit Coordinating Committee says thousands of Zimbabwean learners are being withdrawn from South African schools due to deportations, raising concerns about their education continuity. The committee warns matric and senior grade learners face major curriculum barriers if relocated mid-study. It has proposed that affected learners continue with the South African curriculum and assessment policy statement curriculum in Zimbabwe. The group plans to escalate the matter to both governments. And finally, we take a look at the financial indicators. The dollar trades at 16 rand 24 cents and the euro at 18 rand 55 cents. One British pound costs 21 rand 73 cents and Bitcoin trades at $63,148. Gold sells at $4,126.27 a fine ounce and Brent crude oil is quoted at $72.80 a barrel. Top story this hour, the Madlanga Commission postpones Matlala's testimony to next Wednesday. Let's take a look at the weather for tomorrow, as supplied by AccuWeather. Partly cloudy day tomorrow, wind speed of about 10 kilometers an hour, with Cape Town minimum 11, maximum 19, Stellenbosch 12, 20, Grabouw and the Helderberg a minimum of 9 and a maximum of 19 degrees. For Helderberg FM News, I'm Christy Hansen.
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0: Lekker musiek, kom hier die tweede uur van jou Daily Date saam met my Christie af te skop. Sam Smith en Normani, Dancing with a Stranger. 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Sunset Sweatshop was daar, show me your love. En ook The Weeknd met In Your Eyes. 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Net weer, hy nommer is 021 100 6936. Now, a simple granny square can make a world of difference. With Mandela Day just around the corner, Helderberg Hospice is making a final call for support of their Squares for Care campaign. 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

0: Imagine Dragons on Top of the World, ook gehad met Jonet 40-1 en Avril Lavigne met baie goeie raad, die liedjie se naam Smile. 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So erg is dit by my. 19 amper 18 minute voor 2 uur op Helderberg FM, my naam is ek van Ronan Keating. 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

0: Esko Darren Dubbel vir die DJ op Helderberg FM voor het gaat Neon Dreams, It's All Good. 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

0: As Glass Animals met Heat Waves, ook haar Diplo en Miguel, Don't Forget My Love op Helderberg FM. Dit is precies 2:30 middag, sê van my Christie, ons is bezig met jou daily date saam met my nog tot 3:00 vanmiddag. Dan sit Rochelle tussen 3 en 6 in vir Jan Willem. 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

0: David Guetta, Teddy Swims, Tones and I, Gone, Gone, Gone. And before that, we had The Weeknd with Save Your Tears. There will be no tears on your Subaru afternoon drive this afternoon on this beautiful Tuesday. I was driving down the passing the beach in Strand on my way to the studio, and I just saw the people walking on the beach, having a lacquer time there on the beach. It's nice and, I won't say it's hot, but I mean, it's better than what it was last week. So that was quite a sight to see, all the people walking on the beach, having some outdoorsy fun. And I even saw one person swimming in the ocean. I was a bit shocked. I was like, I think it's a bit too cold for that. But anyway, each to their own. I mean, if you like a cold plunge, why not? You can definitely go to the ocean and have your cold plunge. It is about 22 minutes after 3. Let's take a look at your traffic, what's happening on the roads in and around the Helderberg area. So in the Helderberg at the moment, there are no problems or obstructions that I can see currently. All the traffic seems free-flowing. The only thing that I do see is there is some slow-moving traffic on the R44 that is on Clarence Drive, just outside of Gordon's Bay. There is some slow-moving traffic. I don't really know why. If you've maybe traveled along that route now, in the next, you know, in the past few minutes, let me know on the WhatsApp line what is the holdup or what is the problem so that I can share it with other road users. Outside of the Helderberg on the N2 outbound, there's a stationary vehicle on the N2 outbound after the ramp from Rapenberg Road. The left shoulder is closed. And then in Mitchell's Plain, Highlands Drive, there was a fatal accident at Valtevreden Parkway. You can expect delays and diversions. I would advise you to make use of completely different routes than Highlands Drive in Mitchell's Plain. In Observatory, Main Road outbound, slow moving traffic through Observatory. Nothing else that I can see. Maybe you know of something else. Let me know on the WhatsApp line 021 100 6936.
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0: Good afternoon, I am Rochelle van der Merwe with your news headlines at 3:30. The DA says an immediate lifestyle audit of newly appointed Social Development Minister Dina Pule would establish a financial baseline at the start of her tenure and help protect public funds. The party has asked the presidency for the audit, arguing Pule's previous record in public office warrants closer scrutiny. The Midlango Commission is engaging the presidency over a possible further extension of its reporting deadline. Spokesperson Jeremy Michaels says the inquiry is under pressure to complete its work with a significant amount of testimony still outstanding. The Gauteng government has rejected the DA's claims that investment commitments from its conferences failed to materialise. And in rugby news, the Springboks injury list is growing. Concussion will keep lock Eben Etzebeth out of the next Nations Cup encounters against Scotland and Wales. And he is only expected to return to action next month. Stay tuned to Helderberg FM for the full bulletin at 4 o'clock.
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3: Dis wêreldbekertyd en daardie klein stem sê, hierdie een is myne.
4: 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Gaan na www.ngb.org.za vir jou wed. 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

0: Amy Jones again on Helderberg FM 93.6 on your Subaru afternoon drive. Good afternoon. I hope you are having a fantastic Tuesday and that the day is just going the way you would want it to go. Fabulous. No negativity, no problems, no hiccups, no anything. And if you are experiencing any of those things, you know what? Just tell them in plain Afrikaans, in plain, very nice language. All negativity, al wat jy moet doen is voetsak. Dis dit. So maklik soos dit, dis al wat jy vir hom sê is gaan weg. Ek gaan nie nou met jou deal nie. Ek is nie lus vir jou nie. Dis so maklik soos dit. Jy weet al van die ongelooflike kompetisie by Somerset Mall, by die ijskaatsbaan. Daar's 'n heerlike kompetisie. So, this school holiday, Somerset Mall is bringing you a cool winter adventure with their ice rink in the basement parking area closest to entrance 4. Step onto real ice tomorrow at 10 a.m. and enjoy a true winter skating experience with family and friends. Tickets are just R100 for 50-minute sessions and skates are included. Plus, thanks to Somerset Mall and Helderberg FM, you could win a double ticket to the ice rink. Every day we'll give you a question to answer. Simply WhatsApp the keyword ice rink along with your answer to 021-100-6936 and you could be our next winner. The question dun, dun, dun, dun, dun, for today is to win tomorrow's ticket for today. So the question is, how long is one session for R100? WhatsApp your answer and the keyword ice rink to 021-100-6936. This ticket is for tomorrow morning at 10 a.m. only. Don't miss out on the fun this winter. Somerset Mall ice rink. Winter holiday fun on your doorstep. You don't want to miss out on this. You know, it's school holiday. You don't know what to do with the kids. They are bored. You are bored. Maybe you're not bored. Maybe you're overwhelmed. I don't know. I don't have children of my own. I've got a dog. And sometimes I feel... I sometimes feel a little bit overwhelmed. I'm like, Luna, please. 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Onthou om die keyword te WhatsApp ice rink along with your answer 021-100-6936. En die vraag is, how long is one session for R100? And if you are, you need to be available tomorrow at 10 a.m. for this slot for these tickets. Let me know on the WhatsApp line 021-100-6936. As daar iemand in die Helderberg is wat dalk dit sal goed dink om miskien 'n ijskaatsbaan vir honde te begin, you know, I'll be there. 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Onthou die keyword ice rink 021-100-6936. How long is one session for R100 at Somerset Mall at the ice rink? And it's real ice. Can you imagine how fantastic that is? Let me know. I'm waiting for your WhatsApp. But first, Jax Jones, Fireboy DML, Me and My Guitar.
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0: Jy is ingeskakel op Helderberg FM 93.6. Dit is jou Subaru Afternoon Drive. 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
0: Good afternoon, I am Rochelle van der Merwe with your news at 4 o'clock. The DA demands a lifestyle audit for new Minister of Social Development, Dina Pule. The Midlanga Commission seeks an extension of the deadline for its final report. And rugby, a concussion will keep Eben Etzebeth out until August. We start with the top story in this hour. The DA says an immediate lifestyle audit of newly appointed Social Development Minister Dina Pule would establish a financial baseline at the start of her tenure and help protect public funds. The party has asked the presidency for an audit, arguing Pule's previous record in public office warrants closer scrutiny. The DA's Nazli Sharif says the audit would strengthen accountability while reiterating the party's opposition to her appointment.
2: Given a track record of unethical conduct, misleading parliament, maladministration, criminal investigations, and unlawful financial benefits, South Africans deserve full transparency from the moment she takes office. The Department of Social Development serves the country's most vulnerable people, and taxpayers deserve confidence that public resources will be protected.
0: The Midlanga Commission is engaging the presidency over a possible further extension of its reporting deadline. Spokesperson Jeremy Michaels says the inquiry is under pressure to complete its work, with a significant amount of testimony still outstanding. The current deadline for submitting the final report is 31 August. Michaels says delays caused by unavailable witnesses, complex investigations and logistical challenges have contributed to the request for more time.
3: There is quite a bit that the Commission needs to get through in terms of witnesses, testimony. We are still working towards meeting our deadline of 31 August, but simultaneously we are in engagement with the Presidency.
0: The Gauteng government has rejected the DA's claims that investment commitments from its conferences failed to materialise. Government spokesperson Elijah Mdlanga says investment pledges are implemented over years and should not be judged as immediate spending. Mdlanga says projects worth 89.5 billion rand are underway, demonstrating progress. He also cited Cherry Group's acquisition of Nissan's Roslyn plant as evidence of investor confidence, adding that infrastructure, energy, water and public safety remained government priorities.
4: This project represents real capital flowing into the provincial economy, creating jobs, supporting local businesses and expanding the province's productive capacity.
0: Moving abroad, the World Health Organization has warned Europe could face more deadly weeks ahead, with another intense heat wave forming over the Atlantic. Regional Director for Europe Hans Kluger held an emergency call with representatives from 41 countries in the region, the European Commission and civil society groups to discuss lessons from the recent heat wave and heat health action plans. France, the Netherlands and Belgium recorded 3,700 deaths due to the heat wave and temperatures reaching 40 degrees Celsius. In sports news, rugby. The Springboks injury list is growing. Concussion will keep lock Eben Etzebeth out of the next Nation Cup encounters against Scotland and Wales, and he is only expected to return to action next month. Captain Siyan Kolisi also had a withdrawal from the match against England, but is expected to be fit to face Wales. Versatile Andre Esterhuizen sustained a concussion during the England game, while prop Ox Nishe picked up a long-term injury. Coach Rassie Erasmus hopes to have lock Luit de Jager back next week. And then your financial indicators. The dollar trades at R16.23 and the euro at R18.56. One British pound costs R21.72 and Bitcoin trades at $63,653. Gold sells at $4,164.74 a fine ounce, and Brent crude oil is quoted at $72.60 a barrel. Your top story in this hour: the DA demands a lifestyle audit for new Minister of Social Development, Dina Pule. For Helderberg FM News, I am Rochelle van der Merwe.
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5: The weather doesn't just change the sky, it changes the road. 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
0: Taking a look at your weather for tomorrow, Strand, Somerset West and Gordons Bay can expect a maximum of 19 with a minimum of 9. It is turning out to be maybe possibly being a cloudy day. There will be wind speed of 9 kilometers per hour. In Grabouw, maximum of 19 with a minimum of 9, Stellenbosch 20 and 12, and in Cape Town 19, 11.
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0: Jy is ingeskakel op Helderberg FM 93.6, dit is jou Subaru Afternoon Drive. Goeiemiddag en welkom. 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

0: It was real. 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
0: Goeiemiddag, ek is Rochelle van der Merwe met jou nuus om 5:00. 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
3: Have you had any discussions with Timmy Marimute regarding the supposed deal made by former President Jacob Zuma and Major General Feroz Khan that he will use state intelligence resources to ensure the election of Nkosazana Dlamini Zuma as president of the ANC? Mr. Sayed explains, Juju sent me now. General Khan's response is, excellent bro, let's go to war.
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4: 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I've seen firsthand what a difference this makes. When we create the right conditions for businesses to succeed, they invest, expand, employ more people and create more opportunities for more Cape Townians. That's what this work is all about.
0: Die Raad van Gesondheidsorgbefondsers sê gesondheidsorgstelsels reg oor Suid-Afrika is onder ongekende druk. 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
5: 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Our responsibility is to ensure that patients remain at the center of every decision we make.
0: 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Vir Helderberg FM Nuus is ek Rochelle van der Merwe.
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0: Let's take a look at your weather for tomorrow. Somerset West, Gordons Bay and Strand can expect a maximum of 19 and a minimum of 9. It is turning out to be a cloudy day for tomorrow. Wind speed of around about 9 kilometers per hour. Grabow can expect a maximum of 19, a minimum of 9. Stellenbosch 20 and 12. And in Cape Town a maximum of 19 and a minimum of 11.
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0: 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Your traffic in the Helderberg area at this moment, slow moving traffic on the N2 passing Onverwacht Village and Asla Park, and that is outbound. Still outbound on the N2 passing Bridge Bank, slow moving traffic, and ingoing there is slow moving traffic on the N2 passing Strand Industria and Gans Park. Also some slow moving traffic on Broadway Boulevard passing the Mall Triangle and De Velde. Old Paddle Road also has some slow moving traffic. Nothing else that I can see in the Helderberg at the moment. Outside of the Helderberg area on the M5 in Maitland in a southbound direction, slow moving traffic on the N2 highway exit. Modderdam De La Rey Street, traffic lights not working at Roberts Boekwe Road, slow moving traffic. In Athlone, Jan Smuts Drive, southbound, slow-moving traffic towards Klipfontein Road. If you maybe know of anything else on the road, do share it with me on the WhatsApp line 021-100-6936.
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2: Good afternoon. I am Rishal van der Merwe with your news headlines at 5:30. EFF leader Julius Malema has submitted an affidavit to the Mglanga Commission stating that his party's funding from tobacco businessman Adriano Mozzotti was publicly declared. Malema rejected claims of a secret relationship, saying his interactions and financial arrangements with Mozzotti were already disclosed. The DA says ongoing South African Social Security Agency service failures continue to affect vulnerable residents in the Western Cape. The party has invited Social Development Minister Dina Pule to join an oversight visit to assess ongoing service delivery problems at SASSA offices in the province. A woman suspected of carrying out a parcel bombing in Monaco, which wounded a sanctioned Ukrainian multimillionaire and his family, has been found dead in Ukraine. A cross-border manhunt had been launched for Anastasia Berezovska, who arrived in Ukraine 2 days after the attack on 1 July. Stay tuned to Helderberg FM for the full bulletin at 6 o'clock.
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2: 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Your traffic in the Helderberg this afternoon: slow moving traffic on Broadlands Road passing Tarantal Plas area, and then also some slow moving traffic on Main Road in Strand, as well as on the N2 outbound passing Somerset West Business Park and Strand Industria. Also on Broadway Boulevard passing the Winston Estate area, as well as Defalda and the Mall Triangle, slow moving traffic. Victoria Street from Somerset West towards the N2, some slow moving traffic. Outside of the Helderberg area, on the M5 in Maitland in a northbound direction, there was an accident on the ramp to the N1 outbound at the Kuiberg interchange. And then Buitengracht Street outbound, slow moving traffic towards the elevated freeway. If you maybe know of anything else on the road, do share it with me on the WhatsApp line 0211006936.
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0: Matthew John Duncan en Tashay, weet jy raak moeg vir my. 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

0: Elandre met Somersoet net hier op jou Subaru Afternoon Drive. Ek het vir jou 'n wat sal ek dit noem? 'n persent. Ek het vir jou 'n persent vanmiddag.
1: With me?
0: Yes.
1: Am I the gift?
0: You are the gift. You the guest to honor you. The gift on the Subaru Afternoon Drive.
1: I love that. For the last 11 minutes, we got this. I'm the gift. I'm in with you, Rosh. How are you doing?
0: I'm good in yourself, Mika.
1: Yeah, it's been a busy, busy day.
0: Jy het partytjie gehou.
1: Lekker partytjie gehou. Lekker 3 jaar gevier.
0: Ja.
1: And it was very exciting that Sugar Rush came and it dropped very fast.
0: And then you were like, oh, I wish I was 5 or 3 years old again so I can go take a nap.
1: I'm like, how is it possible to still have energy at this time right now?
0: Does she still have energy?
1: Yeah, she's like jumping around. She's like a ball of energy.
0: But she always has energy. Like, when I speak to you, you tell me you wish you had half of her energy.
1: Yeah, just a little bit.
0: Because she's always...
1: 10%.
0: She's always just like...
1: It's the toddler stage. There's nothing you can do about it, no matter what you do or what you feed your kids. They're going to have energy at that stage.
0: We should actually warn them. We should warn them that they should actually, you know, preserve that energy for when they're older. Because when you get to a certain age, cough, yeah, you know, you kind of need that energy in your life.
1: You do?
0: Yeah.
1: That's true.
0: Facts. Yeah, you do need that energy. What's happening on Turn It Up this morning?
1: This evening, Rosh.
0: Yes.
1: All right, it's okay, I forgive you.
0: Thanks.
1: But... So it's a Tuesday, so we like to play Two Truths and a Lie on a Tuesday. So this is where I challenge our listeners to identify the two true articles out of the three headlines. So I give you three headlines after 7 o'clock. That's like kind of the main event. You need to guess which two of those headlines are the truth.
0: Oh, wow.
1: So that's happening. And then, of course, flip it in reverse. And then just an easy, breezy Tuesday evening.
0: And it's gliding and guiding us into the middle of the week to Wednesday.
1: Absolutely. I'm kind of prepping you for Wednesday. You know, people are already excited for the game coming up, man. So I just need you to chill.
0: Yes.
1: Calm down a little. We're going to reserve that energy.
0: There we go.
1: And
0: yes.
1: Fully release it on Friday.
0: And we're going to gooi it.
1: Gooi it. Then you get to gooi it with Tierpa Treffers again on Friday.
0: I like that. Absolutely brilliant. Mika, you should have a fantastic show.
1: Thank you, Rosh. Have a good evening.
0: Thank you. Thank you. I am loving and leaving you. Van my kant af moet jy 'n heerlike naweek hê. Naweek. Week. Dis vir my naweek. Ek gaan môre op verlof. So van vanaand, ek as ek hier uitstap is ek op verlof. So, you know, dit is vir my naweek. 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Heerlike aand vir jou, Jan Willem Lotz is môre weer terug op die Subaru Afternoon Drive. Dan vat hy weer die Subaru uit vir 'n hele trippie hier af. Miskien gaan hy dalk 'n Clarence Drive af, jy weet daar Rooi Els en Betty's Bay en Pringle Bay. Miskien ry hy daai kant toe met die Subaru en jy is welkom om saam met hom te ry. Ek is terug volgende week op jou HFM Breakfast Show saam met Wilney. Tot dan, arrivari.

0: It's Sam Fender and Olivia Dean with Rain Me In right here on Helderberg FM 93.6. Thank you so much to Rochelle from the Madver keeping you company on your Subaru Afternoon Drive show. 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
0: Good evening, I'm Mika Alexander with your 6 o'clock news. We begin with the top story. EFF leader Julius Malema has submitted an affidavit to the Madlanga Commission stating that his party funding from tobacco businessman Adriano Mazzotti was publicly declared. Malema rejected claims of a secret relationship, saying his interactions and financial arrangements with Mazzotti were already disclosed.
3: Nothing is implicating receiving assistance of how to hold a public official accountable is profit. Be that as it may, I do not have knowledge of the exchanges between Mr. Sayed and General Khan. I deny any inference to the contents of these paragraphs to the extent that they infer any unlawful conduct on my part. I deny any bribery of the EFF.
0: The DA says ongoing South African Social Security Agency service failures continue to affect vulnerable residents in the Western Cape. The party has invited Social Development Minister Dina Pule to join an oversight visit to assess ongoing service delivery problems at SASSA offices in the province. The DA's Wendy KZ-Verlander says beneficiaries continue to face long queues, system outages, staff shortages and delays in processing grants.
4: We need to strengthen the SRD grant by ensuring it becomes a bridge to opportunity rather than a permanent destination through better integration with skills development, job placement initiatives and economic opportunities. We can help more South Africans achieve financial independence and improve their socio-economic circumstances.
0: The city of Cape Town has been found to have committed maladministration and improper conduct over its failure to provide adequate basic services to residents of Langa and Khayelitsha. Briefing the media on the report into alleged service delivery failures by the city, Public Protector Koleka Galeka said the investigation confirmed years of poor sanitation, inadequate water access, unsafe housing, faulty fire safety equipment and poor waste management.
5: In light of the findings and observations contained, I am of the view that the Minister of Human Settlements should take cognizance of these issues, particularly insofar as they relate to intergovernmental coordination, planning alignment and the effective delivery of human settlements within the framework of cooperative governance.
0: A woman suspected of carrying out a parcel bombing in Monaco, which wounded a sanctioned Ukrainian multimillionaire and his family, has been found dead in Ukraine. A cross-border manhunt had been launched for Anastasia Berezovska, who arrived in Ukraine 2 days after the attack on the 1st of July. Ukraine Security Service says the 39-year-old's body was found with gunshot wounds to the head. Two people, including an intelligence officer within the Ministry of Defense, have been detained on suspicion of murder. The officer subsequently confessed to Berezovska's murder. And in financial indicators, the dollar trades at 16 rand 26 cents against the rand, the euro at 18 rand 59 cents. One British pound costs 21 rand 74 cents. Bitcoin trades at $63,013. Gold sells at $4,161.69 a fine ounce, and Brent crude oil quoted at $73.52 a barrel. And that is the end of this news bulletin. This story making headlines. Julius Malema denies wrongdoing in an affidavit to the Madlanga Commission. Let's have a quick look at your weather forecast for today, or rather for tomorrow. Maximum temperatures of 19 degrees in the Helderberg Basin, Gqeberha and the Elgin Valley also 19 degrees. In Stellenbosch tomorrow you can expect 20 degrees, and then Cape Town City 19 degrees. For Helderberg FM's news and weather, I am Mika Alexander.
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0: Lee Cole with Pink Dragons on Helderberg FM 93.6. Becky Hill with Hands On Me right before that, taking us to 9 minutes after 6 o'clock. Welcome to your Turn It Up show. My name is Mika. I'm turning it up with you up until 9 o'clock. Do stick around and of course feel free to join in on the conversation on our WhatsApp line on 021 100 6936. If you're currently driving and you have any traffic updates for me, you can let me know on the WhatsApp line as well. Remember, you are my eyes and ears out there. It is a Tuesday. I hope your Tuesday is going great. Mine definitely is. I celebrated my daughter's 3rd birthday today. So yes, I've got a bit of a sugar rush in me and I'm so keen to share it with you, along with great music coming up in the first hour. Zara Larsson, MNEK with Never Forget You. Taylor Swift coming your way with Opalite. Charlie Puth, The Changes coming up. And we kick it back with Shaza. Happy also lined up for you. Stay tuned. Welcome to it. It's your Turn It Up show, Tuesday evening edition.
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0: Taylor Swift with Opalite on Helderberg FM 93.6. Charlie Puth, a new song called The Changes right before that, taking us to 22 minutes after 6 o'clock. It's time for us to have a quick peek at what's happening on the roads. And then, of course, at 6:30, we switch over to Flip It in Reverse, a music game I challenge you with every evening right here on Turn It Up. Do join me, and if you are new, make yourself known on the WhatsApp line 021-100-6936. That's still coming up right after this.
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0: Let's have a quick peek at what's happening on the roads and get you home safely. On the R300 in Mitchell's Plain, there is slow-moving traffic heading towards Stock Road. Buitengracht Street has slow-moving traffic towards the elevated freeway. Table View in Kuberg Road, there is slow-moving traffic towards Blauberg Road. Then Strandfontein Road has slow-moving traffic heading towards Spine Road. In Cape Town, on the into Nelson Mandela Boulevard, there is slow-moving traffic towards Hospital Bend. That's about it. Nothing else to report. If you have any traffic updates, you can let me know on WhatsApp 021-100-6936. For Helderberg FM's traffic, I am Mika Alexander.
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Bernie's West met Kom en Nader, net hier op 93.6 FM. Dodo, Nyoka met Janeman, net so rukkie voor dit. That takes us to 29 minutes away from 7 o'clock. Welcome back. This is your Turn It Up show. My name is Mika. I'm turning it up with you all the way through till 9 o'clock. Do stick around, join in on the conversation and have fun with me this evening as we navigate the next about 2.5 hours. Right, still coming up for you, Flip It in Reverse. This is your chance to show me how well you know your music. Alright, dis jou kans om vir my te wys, luister Mika, jy kan my nie uitvang nie. Ek ken my musiek verskriklik goed, jy gaan my nie vanaand uitvang nie. If that is your attitude, let's talk business. Come to the front, please. The next game is called Flip It in Reverse. It's real easy to play. I'm going to play you a soundbite and will be flipped in reverse. You need to tell me who's the artist and what is the name of the track. Let's see if you are able to identify that tonight. Ready or not, let's play Flip It in Reverse.

join in on the fun. And of course, I'll reveal the answer in just a few minutes. Back to the music. Swedish House Mafia up next. Don't you worry, child.

0: Swedish House Mafia with Don't You Worry Child as we go 24 minutes away from 7 o'clock. Can you guess or identify tonight's Flip It In Reverse song? That's the challenge, and we'll find out if you could indeed do that, Haldeberg, in just a few minutes. Stay tuned. Jeremy Loop still coming up right after this.
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It's Jeremy Loops with Go Again right here on Helderberg FM. He is a local vocal, in case you do not know. He is a South African singer-songwriter and a producer from Komiki in Cape Town, and best known for him for his dynamic multi-instrumental live performances. He actually gained worldwide fame by using loop pedals to play all his backing instruments and beatbox and vocal solos as well. Man, he is definitely a man of many talents. Right before that, Swedish House Mafia played for you with Don't You Worry Child. It is 20 minutes away from 7 o'clock. I challenged you this evening and I really thought, listen, I brought my A game. I brought the big guns. I don't think you're going to be able to identify the song. In case you missed it, this is what I played for you.

Demi Moore met Daai Gevoel. 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En die lied is geskryf deur die ontslape Johan Obelhorzer. Dit bring 'n vars, meer energieke klank na haar musiek. Alright, let's get back to the music. ABBA coming up next. Thanks for saving me, ABBA. We are 15 minutes away from 7 o'clock. Stay tuned. Dancing Queen coming up next. Right after that, Samba, Homewrecker. And after 7 o'clock, it's Two Truths and a Lie.

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Thank you, Lionel Richie. I call it love, right here on Helderberg FM. Zara Larsson with MNEK, Never Forget You. Right before that, Samba, Home Wrecker, ABBA, Dancing Queen. Wrapping up your four in a row. It is 7 o'clock, top of the hour right now. Welcome back to it. It's your Turn It Up show. My name is Mika, and I get to turn it up with you every weekday evening between Monday and Thursday, 6 to 9 o'clock. Still coming up for you, Andy Grammer with Honey, I'm Good. I've got Connell Cruz on the playlist this evening. Ricky Tyler still coming up for you. DJ Clock in the mix for you as well. Stay tuned.

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2: Did it. This ain't no disco. It ain't no country club either.

Sheryl Crow with All I Wanna Do. Ariana Grande, Hate That I Made You Love Me, right before that. Taking us to 14 minutes after 7 o'clock, this is your Turn It Up show. My name is Mika. Good evening. If you just turned the dial, so happy that you chose Helderberg FM. Do stick around. And also, if you're driving, please update me with any traffic news on our WhatsApp line in studio, 021-100-6936. All right, time for me to reveal tonight's headlines for the Two Truths and a Lie story. All right, this is what's going to happen. I'm going to present you with three headlines. It's your job to tell me which two headlines are the truth and which one is indeed a lie. And if you think you can do that, send me a WhatsApp, 021-100-6936. The first headline is, a South African documentary wins a prestigious Cannes Film Award. A South African documentary wins a prestigious Cannes Film Award. Is this the truth or is it a lie? The second headline, a retired couple's little library inspires a community. A retired couple's little library inspires a community. Does that sound like a truthful headline to you? Does it sound newsworthy? Detective gloves on. The third headline I've got for you. Tyler has signed with Roc Nation. Tyler, South African singer-songwriter, has signed with Roc Nation. Is it the truth? Is it a lie? You tell me, 021-100-6936. Looking forward to hearing your responses and to see if you can actually suss out those articles that are indeed not the truth. Khalid up next, back to the music. This one's called Skyline. 16 minutes after 7 o'clock. Skyline.

It's Ricky Tyler. Hold on Helderberg FM 93.6, 25 minutes after 7 o'clock right now. We are playing Two Truths and a Lie, and it's your job to identify the two truthful headlines versus the one fake headline. In case you missed it, these are the headlines I gave you. The first one, a South African documentary wins a prestigious Cannes Film Award. The second headline, a retired couple's little library inspires a community. And then the third one is Tyler signed with Rock Nation. Which two headlines are the truth? Which one is an absolute blatant lie? Can you identify it? Let me know. 021-100-6936. Let's get back to the music. Ooh, you're in for a treat next. Adele.

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1: Welcome back. I hope you enjoyed that. Adele's Rolling in the Deep. It always takes me back to her early stages, the early times that we heard of Adele. Someone Like You era, Rolling in the Deep era. Oh man, we were like, who is this powerhouse? And now we know exactly who she is. We are playing Two Truths and a Lie, and it's officially time for me to reveal the two truthful headlines versus the one lie. Alright, are you ready? Article number one said a South African documentary went to prestigious Cannes Film Award, and that is indeed, it is true. It is not a lie. It is very, very true. South Africa is celebrating another incredible achievement on the global stage, and the locally produced documentary called Out of Mind has won the prestigious Work in Progress Award at the Cannes Film Festival. Now, this is putting South Africa filmmaking firmly in the international spotlight. I love that for us. The documentary explores the lasting impact of more than a century of mining on communities along the West Coast, and while shining a light on the resilience, history and natural beauty of the region as well. The award opens doors for the film to reach international audiences through major film festivals, proving once again that South African stories continue to resonate around the world. I love that. Right, the second article I read was, a retired couple's little library inspires a community. Is it the truth? Is it a lie? It is the truth. And let me bring you back home, right? What started as a simple idea has become a beautiful reminder of the power of kindness and community. A retired South African couple created a free little library outside their home, inviting neighbors to borrow or swap and donate books whenever they like. The tiny library has become much more than a place just to pick up a good read. It's actually encouraging children to develop a love for books and bringing neighbors together. I absolutely love the story, and I love it even more because it's actually a story that takes place in the Strand. That's right. So you can go check it out. You can find the tiny library. It almost looks like a lighthouse. It's red and there's books in there. And yes, a retired couple started it and now they're giving back to the community. I think this article, it is so, so beautiful. Then, of course, the lie just so happens to be that Tyler signed with Roc Nation. Now, mind you, I saw this article on a very trusted source, and this was about a week ago. I actually got very excited for Tyler. Then, a few moments ago, I think about an hour or 2 hours, the news broke that it is indeed, it's a lie. She did not sign with Roc Nation. She mentioned herself, she didn't sign with anyone, but hey, stay tuned for my album that's dropping in July. So, the Grammy Award winning superstar really had to set the record straight because these are rumors. I think the images created was actually AI, and that just shows you, hey, you can't trust any articles nowadays. Let's get back to the music. Nao up next. Right after this, we have a quick peek at what's happening on the roads.

0: It's Jessie J with Domino on Helderberg FM. Neo, Because of You, right before that. That takes us to 19 minutes away from 8 o'clock right now. I think we should have a quick peek at what's happening right now on the roads. In case you are driving, it is my job to help you get home safely, and we're about to do that. So if you have a traffic update, send it through on WhatsApp 021 100 6936. A quick look at what's happening on your highways. The N2 outbound has a stationary vehicle after the ramp from Rappenberg Road. The left shoulder is closed. On the N2 inbound, after the ramp from Miway, the left shoulder is closed in this area as well. Roadworks on the N1 inbound can be expected from Sonstral Road. The left shoulder is closed. And on the N7, De Nuen, there is roadworks and traffic restrictions. Nothing else to report. Free-flowing traffic right now on all highways. If that changes, you know where to find me. 021 100 6936. For Helderberg FM's traffic, I am Mika Alexander.
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0: 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I want to tell you about an exciting outside broadcast that's happening this Saturday. You don't want to miss it. Right now, back to the music. Anxiety up next with Willow and Tyler. 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

0: Kelly Clarkson. What doesn't kill you make you stronger. 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This is your Turn It Up show. My name is Mika Alexander and I'm turning it up with you Monday to Thursdays right here on Helderberg FM between 6 and 9 o'clock. 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This is from 9 a.m. up until 12 o'clock at 207 Mill Street, Gans Plaza, Strand. 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

It's Ellie Goulding on my mind on Helderberg FM 93.6, Loiso Seasons. Right before that, it is 4 minutes after 8 o'clock. And of course, the last hour always belongs to you, our loyal listener. Send me through a song or two that you are keen to hear, vibe out to, and really just to end off the last hour with a bang on 021-100-6936. In case you haven't heard, iCar is having an outside broadcast live with Helderberg FM on Saturday. It's, of course, the grand opening of iCar Helderberg, and this is from 9 o'clock up until 12 at 207 Mill Street, Gans Plaza in Strand. So if you're looking for your next ride, this is the place to be. Come and explore the all-new V23 and 03T range of full electric vehicles and enjoy the test drives throughout the morning. Ready to hit pause on boring and press play on life? Come meet the team, feel the excitement, and discover your next adventure on four wheels. iCar, born to play. Back to the music. Wolves up next.

It's Joel Louis with Dominic Neal, Better Days on Helderberg FM 93.6. Coldplay Yellow right before that at 17 minutes after 8 o'clock. The last hour always belongs to you, the loyal listener. So send me through some of your favorite tracks that you want to jam to. Ah, this one came through on the WhatsApp line. Hey Mika, can you please play Runway from Lady Gaga or Abracadabra? Lots of love from me and Garen. And that's from Heinz. Thanks Heinz for joining me. Of course I can. Let's take this party back to the HFM Top 30, where the song is currently charting.

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It's Zayn Malik with Love Like This, Lady Gaga and Doechii's Runway. Right before that, 23 minutes after 8 o'clock, we're about to slow it down. Bread coming up for you next with Everything I Own. A big shout out to Terry for sending through this song request.

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2: 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Enrique Iglesias up next. Could I have this kiss forever?

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0: It's Justin Timberlake giving you some words of wisdom.
1: Sometimes the greatest way to say something is to say nothing.
0: Ooh, yes, he's dropping pearls of wisdom this evening right here on Helderberg FM. Mwande Gelichana joining me on mic number one. Welcome, sir.
2: Yes, thank you, Mika. I am back. I feel like I'm back to myself.
0: Yes.
2: I nearly kid myself today with all the work that I had to put in.
0: Really? Was it one of those busy days?
2: One of those full days.
0: Mm-hmm.
2: Yeah.
0: Mm-hmm.
2: But all good. I took a nap. It works.
0: We've all come to a mutual understanding that naps are indeed very vital.
2: That pill.
0: You do.
2: Can never go wrong with that.
0: You need to take a nap. I think in most cases, you know, sometimes you get hangry, just take a little nap. Sometimes you're just not looking forward to something. Usually sleep fixes those things.
2: It does. Certainly does. Look, as a dad of three kids, I have now learned, you know, in between, I need to go and recharge. And the best way is to, you know, just lie horizontal.
0: Just lie flat, clear your mind, no scrolling, leave the phone on that side of the room. And if you have an issue, put it in the cupboard.
2: Yes. Yes, it
0: have
2: does.
0: Have you done that before? Have you hidden your own phone from yourself?
2: I have had to put it away from the bedroom to make sure that I go to sleep, like shut down completely. Help my brain, you know, to rejuvenate, recuperate and find itself so I can be me and do what I love, you know,
0: that's true.
2: And connect with people.
0: That's true. I now have a rule. I made it up myself.
2: Good.
0: The phone goes on do not disturb once I get home. It goes on do not disturb. So I am hard to get hold of at certain hours because I don't want to be called. I don't.
2: I got in trouble with my friends doing that. I am now a do not disturb person.
0: Yes.
2: When I've decided the next 2 hours.
0: Yes.
2: The outside world must not find me.
0: Yes.
2: My body will be like, what if something wrong happens with me? I said, I'm not your God, your savior. Find somebody else.
0: We cannot think. I get that all the time. But we cannot think like that. Some things are just out of our control. And sometimes we need a break.
2: Exactly. And I do need a break. So I can go back to being normal and connect with the community. Mm. You'd rather have me sulking, having a long face and being all moody and sour?
0: No.
2: No.
0: I don't think that's possible. I've never seen you in the other mood other than happy, actually.
2: Thank you, Mika. There's
0: really?
2: More to this happy face.
0: Oh, is that so?
2: Yeah.
0: Well, tell us, Mr. Gilichana, what can we look forward to this evening?
2: Well, talking about taking naps, it is school holiday time and the kids are at home.
0: And we're not taking naps.
2: And now the naps are no longer, you know, bliss. They are often interrupted. So we're looking at, you know, what's happening in the holidays. How are you managing the flow of traffic in the house? And how are you managing this flow of traffic? The currency, because every time they open their mouth, money leaves your bank account. And so you gotta have a plan. You gotta come with a plan. Daddy, I'm bored. What are we doing? You know, all those type of things. So I want to hear from the listeners.
0: Yeah.
2: What plan do we have in place? Have we had a conference already to address this matter with the honorable members? Or is it by default? We take it day by day. You know what I mean? So I'm excited. And of course, it is the World Cup season.
0: Yeah.
2: It is coming to an end. Knockout stages. Hearts are being shattered.
0: Ooh.
2: I am one of those.
0: Really? What happened? Talk to
2: me. I was behind Egypt. I'm behind the African teams doing well and
0: absolutely.
2: All that, you know, since Bafana was knocked out.
0: Yes.
2: And Egypt was one of the few teams that was still around. And in the round of 16, they got knocked out on a game they should have won, Mika. They were leading the game 2-0.
0: Oh.
2: And
0: so close.
2: That brilliant talent, short burst of energy guy, Messi, he messed up everything.
0: Messi messed it up?
2: Messi messed it up for me. You know, so they won the game. They went on to win the game 3-2. Kudos to them. That guy is brilliant, man. Like, who's going to contain this little man? Anyway, so it's the World Cup season. And of course, like I said, it's knockout stages. Hearts are being shattered and broken. And it is Nations Championship season rugby. Rassie Erasmus. Doing wonders. This is one relationship I have with sports where my heart is hardly broken.
0: Yes.
2: Like when I support soccer, my heart gets broken. It's like this
0: dating. It's fragile. It's fragile.
2: You know, it's
0: to prep it almost.
2: Word.
0: You can feel
2: and so
0: the breakup coming.
2: Sometimes you can see the signs. You're like, no, it's okay. You know, he'll come around or she'll come around. But you just know. You just know. With soccer, it's just so unpredictable.
0: It is.
2: It's like you book the date and they'll be like, I'm going to pay.
0: Yeah.
2: And then you get to the date and like, sorry, I'm out of cash. I'm going to borrow from you.
0: Ash.
2: You know what I mean?
0: Pay sharp.
2: So, with Erasmus, I know we tap and go. We tap and go. We are always winning.
0: I can't. We tap and go. That's the best way to
2: tap
0: describe
2: and go.
0: It.
2: Chesney Corby does the wonders, taps and goes, and leaves everybody on the side of the field.
0: It really is. I mean, I feel like we all have gained this confidence thanks to the box. We know when they play.
2: Heal the country. They restore us.
0: We almost cocky to a sense, because it's been years now.
2: It's been a while.
0: We're truly wondering.
2: It's crazy on social media. People are saying now that we won the game against England, the rugby game.
0: Yes.
2: They're like, can you just bring us Canada? I want to prove something. Bring us a Canadian rugby team and bring us the Mexican rugby team. We want to try out something. And I tell you, I'm like, guys, we do deserve that revenge. And so only Rusty can do that for us.
0: Yes.
2: And so, it's going to be, it's fun weekends. We've got rugby. It's Braai weekend. And so I'm engaging with our listeners on all of those things. Wow. Plus, of course, the minions.
0: My goodness.
2: Here.
0: Give me some tips. I need that tips, friend. Not surviving over here. It's been a rough first week.
2: The best stance I've done, or the best action I've taken now, is a conference where we all sign an agreement. We all put down our plans. What are you thinking for these holidays? And what should be done? And of course, as a parent, I still, overrule some of the ideas and then make them sign anyway because I pay the bills.
0: There we go. Well, Mwanda Gilichana's got a jam-packed show just for you, from sports to parenting hacks, music, and so much more. Listen, you're in for a treat between 9 and 12 o'clock. That's it from me. I'm back tomorrow evening on your Wednesday show. 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Sound familiar, Mwande? Were you around?
2: Kind of feel like I'm getting paid again,
0: Just to restore Mwande's little heart. Here we go, waka waka. Until tomorrow, ciao.
2: Yes, indeed.

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Sohlula ke ulwesibini nolwesithathu kunye. It is going to be 3 amazing hours together. We are just going to be cruising nicely, surfing the airwaves right here on Helderberg FM 93.6. That is the frequency. I don't expect anybody else right now to be surfing the airwaves. It is only you and I on that special frequency. And so if anybody wants to be in the air and cruising nicely, please tell them to join us on that special frequency 93.6. Yes. Kumaza omoya acwengileyo. And special thanks to my colleague Mika Alexander on the Turn It Up show between 6 and 9 p.m. Catch her again tomorrow, same time, same place. Mika, have yourself a pleasant and a beautiful evening. And so between now and 9, ndim nawe ndifumane kula WhatsApp line yendikhona kula WhatsApp line yethu ke. I know it's strange, qala ngo 021 ungoyiki ungaphaphazeli ewe yiyo iWhatsApp line yethu ke leyo 021 100 6936. Mangiphinde futhi ku 021 100 6936. Well, it is the State of the Week address where you and I look at what's been happening over the weekend and looking at what's happening ahead, addressing some of the things that are at hand. Imiba etshisa umzi, abanye bathi etshisa ibunzi. 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Elikena ke igama layo ngizokubamba. Your time right now, it is 9 minutes after 9, 9:09. Oh, the sounds of Darkie and Cubs at the Small, featuring Berita. Edgenage.

0: Oh yes, Doki, I'm again no Gabza the Small, featuring Uberita. 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We'll make it 14 minutes after 9 o'clock apha ke kwi Health Up FM 93.6. mphulaphuli wena ngoku supporta AP team kwezi team zibethwayo kangaka ushike ne AP team akuse busy zaphuka zatyumka inhliziyo zabantu. 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
0: 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Yes indeed, they are very, very special. I'm so keen to know. And kungenzeka ke mhlawumbi wena uyazala namhlanje ke 7 July. Well, today is actually Mika's daughter's birthday, Zaria, right? It is Mika's daughter's birthday today. Can't recall how many years she's turning. Mika, how old is she? All right, anyway, there might be somebody else that's having a birthday, sharing a birthday with Mika's daughter. And so today on the 7th, we want to wish you well. Sifuna ukulela, sifuna intoza, sikunike into zakho, sikunike Toz in Chajambo. 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
0: Yes, indeed. 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
1: 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Guys, kanye who are the real parents here? Are they now you know, are the teachers of the children now the parents? Why does it seem like we as parents cannot seem to parent our own kids? 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
2: Sibindi uyabulala sibindi uyaphilisa DX yami ngibonga into eyasihlukanisa lowa manje kuthi mangibambise

Happiness is a choice, isn't it? Happiness is a choice. I see you on WhatsApp. Ndiyakubona manibambe nje le announcement as announcement is imbini so sixaxo seKapa kodwa phanga insimbi yeshumi ngqo. I want to be reading your messages pa ku WhatsApp, so please do keep those WhatsApp messages coming through. At 10 o'clock, I'll be taking your WhatsApp messages and hearing from you. Nubana, when utini ganene, right? Ungoyiki, tumele ne voice note, right? Tumele ne voice note, shayi VN, make it about 30 to 40 seconds. Yeah, so soba, right? 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City attends more than 15,000 streetlight related requests between May and June. Aundivanga. City of Cape Town attends to more than 15,000 streetlight related requests between May and June. The city energy teams attended to a massive 15,286 street light related service requests between 26 May 2026 and 25 June 2026. The city thanks residents for their continued patience as street lights across the metro are repaired. Our teams attended to 40,178 overall service requests, which includes 15,286 streetlight related requests during this period. This is compared to 43,926 electricity related service requests and 13,074 street related service requests from the previous month. Teams have worked hard to decrease the backlog caused by the devastating storm which impacted the metro over 4 days in May. The city's area east recorded the highest number of streetlight related service requests attended to with a total of 6,351. Now, area east includes Helderberg, Oostenburg, Bloemhof and Pero. Area South recorded the second highest number of service requests at 5,317, while Area North recorded 3,560 streetlight requests during the same period. The city takes infrastructure upgrades seriously, and we are investing more than 4 billion as part of our medium-term capital investment program to improve the strength and reliability of our electricity distribution network in all areas. Over the next 3 years, an additional 1 billion has been allocated to support streetlights maintenance, expansions and upgrades through the installation of advanced LED lamps to improve lighting and deliver greater energy efficiency. We thank our residents for continuing to watch out for suspicious activity near electricity infrastructure. Let's protect your power together and report vandalism and theft to the city and South African Police Service, said the Mayoral Committee Member for Energy, Alderman Jean-Thierre Limburg. 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
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in Cape Town. Yes, ibus yombane yafika. My city's first battery electric bus arrives in Cape Town. The city of Cape Town's first electric bus arrived from Johannesburg, where the bodies of the My City electric bus fleet are being manufactured. This prototype e-bus will be piloted on a variety of routes in coming weeks to determine its performance on steep inclines and downhill in the city environment with many stop and goes in heavy traffic during peak periods and when traveling longer distances. All in all, the city will take delivery of 38 low-floor battery electric buses as part of the rollout of the My City bus service to the Metro Southeast. The buses are expected to arrive during the current calendar year with the fleet earmarked for operational rollout in 2027. These are 12-meter Volvo BZRLE battery electrical buses and the first My City buses where the bodies have been designed in South Africa and locally manufactured in Johannesburg in Gauteng. The My City service is now 16 years old. The arrival of our first e-bus is a major highlight in this journey and supports our transition towards a cleaner, more sustainable public transport system that is not only more cost-effective to operate and maintain, but more resilient. Some countries operating e-bus have noted a reduction of up to 70% in operating costs. We are eager to see how this bus performs in our local environment in coming weeks, in particular as we are operating in an increasingly volatile global energy market. 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

0: 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I think that's one area that we seem to be struggling in. Kona again, I said last week here, one of the things I've learned during the World Cup in Dubai, you can tell our teams can compete at the highest level. They can. Kind of made of them what's the word? Keeping that same performance from the first minute all the way to the 90th minute.
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0: Yes, indeed, Gail. We are here for you. That leaves us with 9 minutes after 10 o'clock. Apa kwe Helderberg FM 93.6. 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So do hit me up and tell me whose birthday it is. 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Right, anyway, I'm a hot mining here following game. So, Buddha, I'm sexually a game. So, please, if you're mouse, you're a zalo, zake, up again, we held up FM 93.6. 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

It is Held Up FM 93.6 that leaves us now. 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It was quite a hard win. The boys had to grind that one out and yes, I win up noko with a reasonable score. And now izolo bedlala ke ne Wales. Say better ke Wales fundi nayo ke. It was a tough game. Go 52-33. Well done to our boys. 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Yep, they won two and lost one. We have not lost a game. We're the only team, the only country that has not lost a game so far. So again, wishing our boys, our young men, the baby box all the best against England. I think that's going to be one game that's going to test them. Kakulu, kakulu. 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